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Now, this song is Wake Me Up When September Ends. I've always said Wake Me Up When September Gets Here just because, I mean, I love fall. I love the start of football season. September starts tomorrow.

the way. Thunderstorms in the forecast. 70 for 80% chance tomorrow. 70 for Wednesday. 80 for Thursday. Quite as much for Friday. 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

0: who I saw just a few months ago, is playing the Broward Center in January, and we got some free tickets for you. 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

Big news today for Inter Miami's own Lionel Messi, who announced he's retiring from international football. He's retiring from the Argentina national team. He still got him, though. I'm sure that was an emotional decision for him to make. 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

Wrapped up on Saturday when Ryan Preece won the Coke Zero Sugar 400 at Daytona on Saturday. Wrapping up that final spot, 16 drivers will participate in the chase starting at Darlington this weekend. Peak 105.9. Apparently Tom Cruise was at the race Saturday.

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1: Hey, Allie.
0: Patrick. Hey, what's going on, man?
1: Springs. Wondering if you might be able to get some Creed on. Haven't heard them in a while. Appreciate it if you could. Thanks. Bye-bye.
0: Let's do it. 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

You know, Mondays feel like sometimes like Hotel California. Like you go to work and feels like you're there for 8 hours and you look down and it's only noon. Yeah, exactly. 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

0: Tomorrow, another chance for you to win your way. 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

Big 105.9, Lionel Messi announced that he is retiring from international soccer. Retired from Team Argentina, Inter Miami, 10 points back of Nashville SC. In the East, Miami won, though, trounced Montreal 7-1. Back in action Saturday, hosting Atlanta. Big 105.9.

Big 105.9 and the Marlins headed to Kansas City to take on the Royals as they wrap up this series with the Washington Nationals. Kansas City tomorrow, Wednesday, and Thursday back home this holiday weekend to host the Cubs. 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

Sharon Osbourne announced that Ozfest will return, obviously, to honor Ozzy Osbourne. Didn't announce dates or lineup or anything like that, but did reactivate the social media accounts for Ozfest, so we'll get updates there. Big 105.5.

And this is some breaking news a little bit earlier this evening. Dwayne Davis, Keef D, has been found guilty for the murder of Tupac. Decades ago, the verdict was just read inside a Vegas courtroom a little bit ago. He could face life behind bars. Decades ago, y'all. Big 105.9.

Big 105.9. So week zero was on Saturday. There were some interesting matchups, but week one officially starts on Thursday. The Miami Hurricanes are preseason ranked number 7. All right, so certainly high hopes for the Canes. They got a Friday matchup to launch the season at Stanford, so that's a 9 o'clock start. Big 105.9.

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Travis Barker of This Man Blink 182 has a documentary out on Hulu called Stronger Than Fear, and he's a drummer. 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

Tom Cruise showed up at the Daytona race on Saturday, the Coke Zero Sugar 400. He's already starting to promote Days of Thunder sequel and announced that Anne Hathaway will be a part of that. And we'll come out until 2020, though. Big 105.9.

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1: Hey, this is Jim from Bethlehem. Hi. Could you please play some Queen for me?
0: Jim, I got you. Appreciate you, man. 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

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I said, you look so fine that I really want to make you mine. 4, 5, 6, come on and get your kicks. Now you don't

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I said, you look so fine that I really wanna make you mine. 4, 5, 6, come on and get your kicks. Now you don't

105.9. I do kind of feel like August is like the slowest month of the whole year. That's just me. Because as soon as September gets here, which it will here in just a few minutes, it's like, boom, it's the holidays. Is that just me? 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

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Hey, it's Will, and comedian Kathleen Madigan is coming back to South Florida. She's going to be at the Broward Center on January 15th. Is that right? Yes, 2027, right around the corner. 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

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Hey, it's Will. If you're like me, you got a couple of kids in school. 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

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Hey, it's Will. And this week on the Paul Castronovo Show, you can win tickets to see a legend coming to Hard Rock Live. It's Sting. He's going to be here November 20th.

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Hey, it's Will, and comedian Kathleen Madigan is coming back to South Florida. She's going to be at the Broward Center on January 15th. Is that right? Yes, 2027, right around the corner. 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

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Hey, it's Will. 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

0: 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Hey, it's Will. If you're like me, you got a couple of kids in school. 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
22: Whatever. Hey, whatever happened to Hurricane Dolly or whatever? Did that one just dissipate or is it still
23: same
22: coming?
23: Same thing as her namesake.
22: She died?
24: She's dead. Dead.
22: No, I don't know about that. I thought we were supposed to get some nasty stuff this weekend. Labor Day
25: we're
22: going to
25: get some rain.
22: There she is.
25: We're going to get some rain.
22: Just some
25: heading toward Puerto Rico.
22: Is it like? Is it storm-like or is it just rain-like?
25: Rain-like, nothing major.
22: In other words, because I saw... I saw something in the we need the rain. I don't need it anymore. We had 2 good days of it. I'm good. Enough with with needing the rain.
23: A little flooded now.
22: Yeah, I don't like it. No, I'm concerned about Labor Day weekend. A lot of people make plans and
23: that's true.
22: Right? And I saw something in the Sentinel online, like, oh, it's going to be a wet, rainy day. Is it all day full-on rain, or is it just like occasional storms?
25: I think afternoon storms are coming in, but...
22: Meteorologist? Do we get a meteorologist on Friday? With all due respect to Wendy Grossman, I mean, you're not exactly Craig Setzer.
1: Well, it's the last weekend you can wear white, so people don't want to get rained on while they're wearing white.
22: Do you want to laugh? You said, Lewis, you don't want to laugh, but you'll be like, okay. In fact, you might not even chuckle. But it's an expression people say. Do you want to laugh?
1: I do. I'm already.
22: Anyway, I'm getting ready to look at my clothing for the trip to Italy, and I'm not gay.
1: There's no way you're. I know exactly where this is going.
22: So I have a white linen sport coat that I bought over the summer that I was like, I'm going to wear this to Italy, and I showed it to Gina on Zoom, and she's like, yeah. It's after Labor. It's going to be after Labor Day.
3: Who cares?
22: And she's like, it's a little late in the season for white. I'm like, when can I ever wear it? I'm never going to wear a sport coat in the state of Florida.
5: I keep hearing that it's scorching hot in Italy.
22: It is.
5: This summer.
22: It's brutally hot. There's heat advice. I keep looking at the weather, but we're still a week away from today. A week away.
1: But I have
22: a nice look. I'm going to look like Don Johnson from the original Miami Vice series.
1: So you're going against Gina's wishes?
22: No,
1: you're going to take it?
22: Of course not. And then I called Anthony. I go, we bringing sport coats? He goes, I don't know. Do we ever wear them? I get my. He's probably right.
1: That's a good point.
22: Yeah, we bring them every year. They just say, because we don't really go to fancy dancy restaurants.
1: You guys go to the people.
22: Yeah.
1: You go to the hole in the walls.
22: Because I want to show that I'm a man of the people. I'm a, you know, I.
1: In Italy.
22: I want to be with the paupers.
5: According
22: to
5: Google's AI overview, you can actually wear white after Labor Day, as this old-fashioned rule is completely outdated.
1: All right, next Tuesday we all come in white out.
5: The no white after Labor Day rule started during the late 19th and early 20th centuries as a mix of class signaling and practicality.
22: This is actually a funny meme or reel that we could do. Like on Tuesday we wear all white, we walk in, we're rebels.

0: home?
1: I'd like to tell you, we can all work from home, but it's going to be like we're all going to barbecue at my house. So my home.
2: A morning barbecue.
1: So we still got to drive. Full on morning barbecue. We're going to pick out a few tunes. We're going to like rock out. We're going to wake up my neighbors. We're going to drink booze. It's going to be kind of a dope show. I never use that expression, but since you said it, it would be sort of dope.
2: It would be dope.
1: But then the next day, I got to freaking come to work and then hop on a plane that night. Like, can I just
2: you're good.
1: Just like, there's no way. I won't even be able to function on that Tuesday.
2: You're good.
3: You're going to miss the first two Dolphins games.
1: Boom.
2: Did you not realize that?
1: Oh, no.
3: Well, it's kind of a big deal.
1: I know. It's a new regime. I think Malik Willis is going to come light
3: up. Theoretically, probably if you try hard enough, you can always stream it online.
1: I never can. I'll get AJ to set up one of those fake VPN things and then go on one of those websites that puts malware all over your computer. I'll do that. But I've attempted this in the past, and I can never find it online. You're out of your area. Yeah, I'm no kidding. I mean, although they're trying to expose the NFL to the Europeans.
2: That's true.
1: Right. Meanwhile, so if it's a 1 o'clock kickoff.
2: Let me look it up.
1: It's a night game.
3: Oh, yeah. It'll be late there, right?
1: Right. And I don't even know when the first couple of games are. But if it's a night game there, it's 4 o'clock
3: first
1: in the morning.
3: Game is actually 7 p.m. 4 o'clock.
1: 4 o'clock?
3: 4:25 kickoff
1: against
3: the
1: midnight.
3: Raiders.
1: That's like a midnight.
2: 11 p.m.
1: Yeah. It's not like you could walk into a sports bar in Rome and go, you guys got the Dolphin, no? Okay.
2: Wow.
1: Yeah.
3: Yeah.
1: One time we were, we ran across some kids throwing a football on the streets of Rome, right outside of my friend's restaurant. And two of them had Marino jerseys on. Anthony flipped out, right?
2: Did you guys give it to them the year before?
1: No, he's an Italian quarterback, and apparently they love him in Italy.
2: Marino.
1: So Anthony walks up and goes, "What you guys doing? The Marino shirt. It's a favorite quarterback. The Marino is Italiano. It's an Americano." What does Anthony do?
2: FaceTimes?
1: No, he calls Marino and puts him on the phone with the guys. This is pre-FaceTime.
3: Oh, my God.
4: That's awesome.
1: They were like, "That is not Marino." He goes, "Yes, I see. It's a Marino. He put on their flip phone with the picture." Anyway, that's a true story.
4: That's awesome.
1: Right, Marino loved it. It was so cool.
2: That's such a funny story.
3: I heard rumors a couple weeks ago that they're going to eventually put a team in like Germany and Spain and London, obviously, probably be another.
1: Really?
3: It's rumors. People say, no way.
1: Yeah.
3: But I don't know.
4: They call it American football.
2: My thing is you're supposed to like name it something scary.
1: You know what they should do?
2: Intimidating.
1: The Europeans should call our football soccer.
2: That would be funny. See, that's a good bit. Lean into the bit.
1: Speaking of funny, it's almost 10 after. This bit that I want to do with Lewis, that we start early in the show and that the 6 o'clockers and the 7 o'clockers are in on, and we play a bit on the 8 o'clock. I'm a little concerned about, I don't want everyone to hate you.
2: Oh, we're well past that.
1: The Lewis Diaz offensive challenge.
2: Offensive challenge?
1: Offensive challenge, yeah. Offensive. It's offensive and offensive.
2: Yeah.
1: All right, so. Why don't we let's shelve that for about 3 minutes and let Wendy do the news. But I want to bring it back in and explain to our people because we need their support on this. We need their support.
2: We need them to defend me when I get canceled by the 8 o'clockers.
1: Yeah, the canceling.
3: I mean, how offensive are we talking here,
2: brother? Paul told me what he wants me to say already today. I might not be here tomorrow.
1: No, it's not going to be. It's not a fireable offense. But we'll go over them.
2: You have more options?
1: I have 20 of them.
2: Oh, my God.
1: All right, Wendy.
4: Now I'm curious.
1: I know.
4: Now I need to know what this is. All right, so we'll get through the news because I got to get to this story. But did you guys, we've been talking a lot about flock cameras, right?
1: Mm-hmm. You know something? Wait a second. Can we stop right there?
4: Yeah.
1: Everybody's talking about flock cameras, and I don't know why, but I don't talk about them. I don't care about you guys all. Like, I hate them. I mean,
2: it's the new talking point.
1: What is the problem with it?
2: The problem is the few bad eggs. So these are license plate reading cameras. So when you're speeding through a school zone, they take a picture of your license plate, they send you a ticket. The problem is they're constantly on a network, and so they're constantly going. So there's like a couple cops that are stalking ex-girlfriends and knowing exactly where they are when they're driving by this camera, that camera.
1: Why don't they just put like a tracker on their car?
2: They might as well.
1: Yeah.
2: But

0: it's that's the bad eggs.
1: That's the problem with it.
0: It's the bad eggs. Bad
2: there's cops? Been some wrongfully accused people that that misread their license plate. They get pulled over. They think they're a suspect. They're actually not.
3: Yeah,
0: there's it's Big that, Brother too. Like it's George. It's 1984. Yeah. We're just constantly being watched, so people don't like that.
4: Well, the governor does not like that.
1: I mean, I like another. I always say, like, if you're not breaking the law, what does it bother? What is the problem? I mean, I
2: should be able to break the law.
0: But the problem is, you should be yes.
1: What are you talking about?
0: You should rob a bank and not be afraid to drive home.
1: You're being facetious. Oh, I'm picking up on your sarcasm. That's really good.
0: Thanks, man.
1: Wasn't that good?
2: But still, just to have like a for the police to know exactly where you were because they store all that data. And the AI, I guess, you know, puts it all together. And
0: you got to watch Captain America: Civil War, man.
4: Why? Yeah, but don't forget with this. This is just the Florida Department of Transportation removing them. Then they can pop up at other places, right? Private people can still put them up. This is just the state of Florida getting rid of them. They're not going to be completely out of the state.
1: So what happened? Governor DeSantis is like, yeah, I hate these things.
4: Yeah, it's too much Big Brother. You know, he always is talking about the free state of Florida. He's like, I don't want people to be, you know, surveillanced. With
1: so we're going to make the criminals, give the criminals as much free reign as they need.
0: Yeah,
1: because
0: yeah,
1: it's a free state of Florida. Come down here, rob us. We'll never be able to find you. That's great.
0: Well, the problem is that Wendy, what Wendy said
1: why don't
0: is,
1: you go ahead and defund the police, everybody? That's what you people want.
0: The counties and cities can still put up flock cameras.
4: Right.
0: He just said DeSantis is like this. You're not going to get it on the turnpike. Don't worry about that, guys. But he knows that. The counties.
1: Well, they already got you on the turnpike.
0: Yeah, some pass.
1: The minute you get on.
0: Yeah.
1: Yeah, so they don't need it on the turnpike, right?
0: This is just
2: a
0: lie.
2: I guess not.
1: Will you get charged?
4: I don't know. I still have one I told you in my tiny little neighborhood. I have no idea why it's up there. It's behind the gate of my neighborhood. There, you know, I drive into my subdivision. Why do I need one in there?
1: All right, here it is. Random question of the day. You play the audio.
2: Oh, yeah. It's coming early today.
1: I know. Well, I fell on it. It may not work.
5: It's time for Paul's random question of the day.
1: Why do you guys hate the flock cameras? 833-305-PAUL, or do you not care? I'm in the not care category. I mean, maybe I'm a jerk. Explain to me what I'm missing. What am I missing here?
2: What if they put one up across the street by your dog park, and then every time you walk out of the house, they can see you now?
1: Okay, so there is one at our dog park. So those people.
2: A flock camera?
1: Well, I don't know. It's a camera. What's the difference between a flock camera and a
2: I assumed it went to your like security guard house or something like that.
0: I'll explain. They share the information and the data with agencies all over the country, all over the world. So whenever you're driving by somewhere, it's not just Dade County
1: Doesn't
0: police.
1: Doesn't this make it easier for the ICE guys to get the, you know.
4: Yeah.
0: My cousin. Yeah. We like that cousin.
1: All right. So. That's not a flock camera that in my dog park with the catching people.
0: It's a security camera.
1: Okay, so I like security cameras.
0: Yeah, they're fine.
1: But not a flock camera?
0: Flock camera's too much invasion of privacy, brother. I don't need Big Brother to know where I am.
1: 833-305-PAUL, or leave us a message on the absolutely free iHeartRadio. You know, maybe you should start charging for the app now because everybody wants everything for free. I don't know what I'm talking about. All right. So anyway, we're not getting no more flock.
4: Did you guys hear? We also have
1: the flock out of here. What?
4: Get the flock out of here. That's exactly what we need to call it. This is you guys heard somebody's now charged in the 1996 murder of Tupac Shakur. Yeah. 63-year-old Dwayne Kefe D. Davis has been found guilty and he could face life behind bars when he's sentenced in October. He's accused of orchestrating the killing near the Las Vegas Strip. But in Vegas, if you are accused or found guilty of orchestrating the crime, you're just as guilty as if you committed it yourself. He's the only person ever charged.
1: Who's the shooter?
2: We still don't know that.
4: Don't know.
1: Isn't he saying, like, hey, I didn't do it. I orchestrated
2: snitches
1: it.
2: Snitches get stitches.
0: I thought it was Suge Knight and P. Diddy.
1: Snitches get stitches.
0: Was it not Diddy and Suge Knight?
1: That's what I all heard. I mean, again, I'm not one of the hip-hop people.
2: They
1: but
2: say that they were behind it. They put it like a $1 million bounty out. Allegedly.
1: I wouldn't doubt it. You know, what's his name? Diddy? Not a great guy.
2: Yeah, we
1: right?
2: learned he's not the best person. So.
4: He's getting out soon, right? Oh, yeah.
2: Is he?
1: Break out the baby oil jokes.
0: He's slippery. Oh, he's slippery. Yeah, that's good. Hard to catch him.
1: That's a good joke.
4: Is he coming back here to Star Island? That was the question.
2: Oh, I bet he leaves the country.
0: He's coming everywhere.
2: Okay, that's enough.
0: Because he has the wealth to travel. That's what I'm saying.
1: Back to the real news.
4: All right. Paul, do you need any new fishing gear? Let's change the topic here.
1: I don't, but I'll take it. My neighbor just, my neighbor's like, hey man, I'm not fishing anymore. You want to come down to my garage and I got a bunch of fish. Yes.
2: Why is he not fishing anymore?
3: Don't ask questions.
1: No, he's not well.
2: Oh, God. Yeah.
1: So, but thanks
4: all
1: for
4: right,
1: asking.
4: All right, well, for those who don't have
1: he sold his boat, that's all. What?
2: Oh,
4: giving him gear. If you don't have a neighbor to give you gear, there's an upcoming 4-month sales tax holiday on certain camping and hunting gear beginning today. It also includes guns and ammunition starting today, running through the end of the year. Florida will provide a sales tax exemption on items including fishing rods, reels, tackle boxes, tents, sleeping bags, firearms, and ammo.
1: I love this.
2: I'm all for it, but why now?
0: That's a good question, because I love it too, but then when you say that, it's
1: why are we doing it? What's the
2: just to encourage people to go
1: get outside.
2: Go buy guns.
1: Because you know what? I think about when it's 970 degrees out, camping.
0: Oh, maybe it's because of the fall is coming up.
1: Yeah. In about 3 months. There's no fall.
0: 2.5 days.
1: We don't have fall.
4: No.
1: Do we know the reason behind this?
4: No, it's like the back-to-school sales tax.
1: Right. I'll take it.
4: I mean, it's going to save people, you know, thousands of dollars. And
1: so if I want to buy a Hooker electric reel, I can go in and get all tax-free?
4: Yeah.
0: And if I don't want the electric reel, I just want the Hooker, is that also tax-free?
1: Hey, next.
4: Yeah. All right. This one is cool. Lewis, you might want to do this. I know you're doing some do-it-yourself projects for your cousin you've been talking about.
0: Yeah.
4: A couple in North Carolina has decided that their little kids, were always eating their snacks and desserts, and they had it. So the mom took a mirror, you know those sliding mirror closets that you can move over, and put behind that, she built a do-it-herself, like, dessert parlor behind this mirror thing. It's got, like, a freezer, a mini fridge, a microwave, milkshake makers, like every snack you can think of and little things, like a full-on dessert bar right behind her closet so her kids wouldn't get it. She did it, the project herself. It cost her $2,000, but you guys got to go check out the pictures.
1: This is the fat guy's dream.
2: I need to see a picture of this woman.
1: It's a fat guy's dream. I mean,
4: it's
0: lovely.
4: The only problem is, of course, the kids found it, because when you're a parent and you're doing something in your room or something behind closed door, your kid inevitably wants to come in and see what's going on. So kids finally found it. But you guys got to check out these pictures. I mean, it's like a full on.
1: It's kind of cool, man.
0: So they wasted $2,000 because
4: they did not. Go check it out, Lewis.
0: Well, no, they got caught. They wasted the money.
1: Wait, the kids built it?
0: No, the parents built it to hide their dessert from the kids. But like Wendy just said, the kids found it.
1: How about just being a parent and saying no dessert?
0: Ooh, no, you can't do that, because that means saying,
1: of course you can. Sorry, no sugar.
0: That means saying no to your kids, and we don't do that anymore.
1: Aha, you Generation Zers? Yep, no, yep. X?
0: Millennials.
1: Yeah, Generation Jones.
0: Generation, that's you.
1: Okay, I forgot. But don't be afraid to be a parent.
0: No, you can't. You can't say no to these kids.
1: Okay.
4: Yeah.
1: Okay. Okay. It's 6:18, guys. So this Lewis offensive challenge thing, you're on the edge of your seat. So I'm going to give Lewis something to say on the radio. He doesn't know what it is yet. In the 7 o'clock hour, we'll tell him what it is, and you have to work it in the show at some point in the 8 o'clock hour.
0: Are you going
1: to
0: give options and let the audience? Like,
1: I'm
0: going to
1: let him. We're going to discuss
2: it. Like misogynistic.
1: That's part of the problem. It's a little misogynistic. we're going to, but Wendy, stick around. We're going to do this when we come back here on the Paul Castronovo Show.
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21: Hey, guys. I could care less. I mean, unless you're doing something wrong. I mean, what does the camera do? Record your vehicle? Big deal. I mean, again, if you're not doing anything wrong, shouldn't have to really worry about what they're doing
1: Thank
21: with
1: you.
21: The cameras. Just saying. Have a hectic.
1: I have to agree with you. You just play the pop quiz. That means I legally, according to the iHeartRadio bylaws, have to do a pop quiz.
0: We have bylaws?
1: Yeah. Unbelievable. Comedian Kathleen Madigan is doing the Parker. And you get to go So, but someone's going to have to call in, and I got to throw some questions. I wasn't ready for that, Mike.
2: Sorry.
1: The number's 833-305-PAUL. I just got a text from the boss. Yeah, we actually have to do it. Son of a gun. All right.
0: Does the boss say we also have to do the Lewis offensive statement thing? Or he's like, we don't have to do that?
1: He brings that up a lot, yes. So the Kathleen Madigan, January 15th at the Parker, answered three questions, you know, and all that. Buy me some time here.
0: Yeah. So, offensive topics. They're not fun, right?
1: you don't even know what the bit is.
0: No, I do know what the bit is, because you told me, hey, I'm going to get you to say this, and we're going to piss some people off in 8 o'clock, and everyone in the 6 and 7 o'clock hours are going to be in on it.
1: Right.
0: But the people in the 8 o'clock hours still hate me.
1: That's the problem. This is what I'm working through. So I'm going to...
0: You know what's going to happen? The people that really start to love me, the more I say this offensive stuff, I'm nervous about them.
4: Yeah.
2: I mean, some people like a shock jock.
1: Yeah. So it's not going to be
0: shock. I'm not
1: a shock jock.
2: It's not.
0: I'm not.
2: I like to be a little shocked.
1: So the Lewis offensive challenge works this way. He doesn't know what... I'm going to throw something at you that you have to say on the radio. Like...
0: you're going to give me an option
1: like
0: right now?
1: Like women over 50 shouldn't be in movies.
0: I can't say that.
4: Excuse me? I didn't hear you. What?
1: So you understand if he says it, like the 6 o'clockers and the 7 o'clockers will be in on it. And then you have to say, yeah, you know, just we're talking about films or something. This ain't. I'm just using that as an example. And you have to work it in. But the only problem is that going to turn the entire audience against him, Mike?
2: Well, at least 50 plus women.
1: Yeah,
2: I mean, there might be some younger guys.
1: I don't want to do. I'm just.
0: They don't know how to email my boss.
1: Because
0: they're so old and.
1: Yeah, I don't know. I don't know what to do. I don't know what to do here. I want Wendy to help me. Maybe that's not the one.
4: You don't want to make us mad. Trust me, we don't.
1: Probably not the. There's probably other things you could say that would not offend
0: Karens of the world.
1: Yeah, that's part of it. Yeah,
2: that is definitely the Karen subgroup.
1: Oh man,
0: Wendy, you're not over 50.
1: No, she's knocking on the
4: 52.
1: Door. She's knocking on
4: I'll
1: the door.
4: I'll be 53 in 16 days. My birthday's September 16th.
1: You got to come in studio. Have a big party. Where will I be?
4: Oh, yeah.
1: Not here.
4: You'll be in Italy.
1: John's in Boynton Beach. Good morning, John.
19: Hey, good morning, guys. How are you?
1: I'm glad.
19: Good morning, guys. How's everybody?
1: Good morning, buddy. Nice to have you on the show. Good morning, buddy. Good to have you on the show.
2: Johnny two times. Johnny.
1: He's just repeated. I don't know how it happened. I don't know what happened.
0: Hey, good morning. Good morning.
1: How you doing? He heard us say he call, and he did, so now I have to give him a prize. Kathleen Madigan's great, and the Parker's great, so you got something to do January 15th if you can answer these questions, all right? Johnny?
19: All right.
1: Where are you in Boynton, by the way? Have you ever been to Boynton Beach, Lewis?
0: I've heard of it, though. I have heard of it.
1: Oh, good.
0: I know it exists.
1: You on, like, out west, one of those developments with the gated communities? Or are you in the cool...
19: I am. Yeah. I'm in the gated community.
1: You like or no like?
19: I like it.
1: Yeah, I kind of... I'm sort of liking it, too.
2: Flock cameras in your neighborhood?
19: No, we don't have any in our neighborhood, but they're out there in Boynton Beach Boulevard, and they're on Woolbright.
1: Do you have a problem? Do you have a problem with the flock camera?
19: I don't really. As long as the information is transferred correctly and it's not abused.
1: There you go. It's a regular guy with a normal brain.
0: The problem is, it's going to get abused.
1: Hey, man, Big Brother's watching. We knew that back in 1984 by George Orwell. He said Big Brother would be watching. They are.
0: Here
1: all right.
0: We are.
1: Question number one, John. How did Lizzo celebrate Fat Liberation Month? A, she ate all her meals at Del Taco. B, she posted a bikini picture. Or C, she ate an entire glazed ham live on TikTok.
19: A.
1: No, she did not eat all her meals at Del Taco. She posted a bikini picture, much to my chagrin.
2: Have you ever been to a Del Taco?
1: No, I have not.
2: I haven't either.
1: It's a California thing.
0: I've only seen two of them.
1: Quentin Tarantino thing. All right. Staying on this theme. Chrissy Metz, the heavyset gal from the TV series This Is Us, has finally decided to do what? A, get on GLP-1 meds. B, get liposuction. Or C, get on OnlyFans, as chubby chasers like to spend.
19: A.
1: Yes, she's getting on the GLP. Good for her.
0: Nice,
1: and by
0: Johnny.
1: The way, they're paying her. She's doing commercials for some GLP.
0: That's what it is.
2: Damn, that's the meal ticket right there.
1: What gift is Harry Styles...
19: That is the meal ticket.
1: Final question. What gift is Harry Styles giving his fans during shows in Mexico City? A, he's been coming out shirtless. Give me a minute.
0: Nice.
1: B, free churros for the audience.
0: They like that over there.
1: Or C, one lucky fan gets to see his genitals.
0: How do I win?
2: Yeah, they all sound...
19: B,
1: free churros.
2: Oh, really?
1: Is that racist?
6: Is he really?
1: He is.
6: I thought that was a bit.
1: Yes, I know.
2: So did I.
1: It's
6: I
1: real.
6: Thought that was a bit.
1: Yeah. Apparently, I'm a welcome on Mexico City. All you Mexicans get free churros.
0: You know what? I can't wait for like Bad Bunny to go to England and start giving out free crumpets.
1: Bangers and mash. Yeah, like it's fishy. Racist.
6: Well, like, take your crumpets and your tea.
1: Harry Styles is racist. Hold on there, John. You're going to see Kathleen
0: good
1: Madigan.
0: Stuff, John.
1: Madigan, man. That's good stuff. It's right.
0: Good stuff, good stuff.
1: He pays attention to the show. Well, he actually came from behind. He was struggling.
2: Yeah, I didn't think he was going to do
0: that?
2: It.
0: Was that? He what?
1: He can't. Everything is not dirty.
0: I just didn't hear you. My headphone was
2: our
0: off.
2: Our sexual innuendo quota for the morning already.
1: Random question of the day. Let's remind him.
2: Oh, yes. Let's dive back in to the random.
7: It's time for Paul's random question of the day.
1: Which is, why do we hate the flock cameras? What's the problem with them? Do they bother you? If you do want them banned, you're a criminal. 833-305-PAUL or leave me a message in the iHeartRadio app's Talkback Mike.
2: I had a thought about that yesterday. Like, if you're a kid now, you can't get away with egging a house. A, because of the flock cameras. B, because everyone has a Ring camera. Yeah. Unless you're fully, like, dressed up like a ninja, you're screwed.
1: It's a good look.
2: And even then, they'll see your ninja ass running back into your parents' house at some point.
0: Nah, you got to ride bike to a different neighborhood, put on a mask like you're scared of COVID.
2: That's how we say it in Dade.
0: What did I say wrong?
1: You got to ride bike.
0: Yeah.
1: You have to ride a bike, ride your bike. You have to ride a bicycle, not ride bike. You got to ride bike. You don't use a, what's the word I'm looking for, Wendy? Contraction?
2: Preposition.
1: Preposition. Yeah. Thank you.
22: Noun.
1: I missed that day. What? You got to ride bike to another neighborhood? I can't get past this.
0: You're attacking.
1: Yeah.
0: And I said nothing wrong.
1: Yes, you said like you got to ride bike.
0: Everyone says that. That's how I was taught to speak.
22: Ride bike?
0: Ride bike.
1: If
0: you ride bike.
1: If your kid said you got to ride bike.
0: I would applaud them. Like, wow, what great use of grammar in English.
1: Oh, my God. Miami-Dade County is another planet.
0: I promise you, everyone from Miami-Dade County says ride bike.
2: I bet you it's a direct translation of Spanish to English is maybe. What I'm guessing.
1: It sounds like when some guy in Europe... if I'm watching Lioness and they got a prisoner and he's from Russia and he's like, okay, answer the question. I must ride bike to town. I must ride bike. I have to ride. Where are you going to ride? Ride the bike.
0: I got a question. Did it really stick out that much?
1: Yeah, I never heard that
0: when
1: before.
0: When I said ride bike?
1: It sounds stupid.
2: It's like there's other phrases too that.
22: Like you can say haul A, but you can't say ride bike. Like haul, you're right?
1: You can say haul ass. Yeah, you can say haul ass, but I got to go ride bike.
2: Like, there's other direct Spanish to English translations you hear.
0: Like eating crap.
2: Over the weekend, my girlfriend kept saying, we're riding under the rain, not riding in the rain.
1: We're under the rain?
0: Well, where is the rain?
2: I mean, it makes sense. So
1: it doesn't make sense because you're riding under the rain.
0: I didn't realize people don't say eating crap outside of Miami.
1: You can say I'm riding under the rainbow. Because it's you going under a rainbow. You're not going to say.
2: I'm guessing again.
1: Right, what is that? What are you saying? Spanish how are you thing. Justifying this?
0: What I'm saying is, you ride bike to a different neighborhood, put on a mask. You can still egg
1: it is
0: houses.
1: So not
2: yeah, back to egging houses.
0: You can still egg and teepee houses if you wear a mask, put on a hoodie, and go to a different neighborhood
1: you
0: on
1: really
0: your
1: believe
0: bicycle.
1: That the expression ride bike is legitimate English?
0: Would you prefer to say ride bicycle? Who says bicycle? You just say bike.
1: You need the word.
22: You're missing the word
1: a or the. Ride a bike, ride the bike.
0: We're efficient with the language. We've cut out words and letters that we don't need.
2: Why use many words when few words do trick?
1: Few words do trick. Okay.
2: That's an
1: and now we
2: quote.
1: Have to take a break and continue this.
0: I didn't realize my offensive line of the day would be ride bike.
1: No, from now on, today, Wendy, for the rest of this, we have to drop the from every sentence. And I don't even know how to do it.
22: I'm going to try.
0: No, just say I try.
1: Do you clap when plane lands?
22: No clap.
0: I'm not that illegal.
1: No clap? You can't even say it. You can't even fake not using the if you have a half of
2: it. Make an effort to not do it. It's tough.
1: I'm stressing out. All right, I'm going.
2: But that's a thing in Kendall or in South or Miami.
1: Right. It's not. It does. It's not real. Just because it's a thing is a. It's like the people that say mountain. I want to murder you. Mountain.
2: What
1: not
2: about the
1: mountain.
2: People that say jaguar?
1: Jaguar.
2: I heard somebody say it over the weekend.
1: Well, I heard an English guy say it on a commercial, so I think
2: jaguar.
1: That, how do you that's feel how about, they pronounce it there.
0: How do you feel about Wednesday?
22: Oh, gosh.
2: My dad still says Tuesday.
1: What's wrong with Wednesday?
0: Well, the way it's spelled is Wednesday.
1: Okay. It's how it's pronounced.
0: Oh, like right by.
1: People that say Monday, Tuesday.
0: I love Monday.
1: Monday,
0: that's
1: Tuesday?
0: My favorite, but I do it as a bit. Like,
1: I do
0: I'm not
1: too.
0: From Minnesota.
1: Dave Lamont actually says it.
2: When my dad says Tuesday.
1: Tuesday?
2: I don't know where that came from.
1: T-C-H. Tuesday.
2: I don't know if that's a British thing or what.
1: It's Monday. It's Tuesday. I don't know, man.
2: I kind of like it.
1: All right. 6:35. So the offensive. I'm going to go through about 10 offensive statements for you, Lewis. And we will all decide on which one you have to work into the show later. Nice. And that's happening in a minute.
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12: Hey, Polly. This is Paul down in Homestead.
1: Polly.
12: Just wanted to say congratulations to you and Gina on 30 years. It's pretty amazing.
1: Yeah.
12: I've been listening to you pretty much that whole time. Wow. So I feel like I've been a creepy background following your marriage.
1: You're part of the family, bro.
12: Anyway, all in good fun. Love you guys.
1: You are part of the fam. Yeah, man. That was yesterday, our big anniversary.
2: Did you get the package that's you?
1: I filmed it. I'm going to do a little unboxing. A video and put it on Instagram.
0: So you're not going to tell us now what you got?
1: Do you want to know what it is?
2: Or at least give us a hint.
0: It can't be something
2: super expensive. I don't think she would have mailed that.
1: A sponge?
0: What?
1: Dunnell in Coral Springs on how flock cams are abused.
0: You just said a sponge?
1: Yeah.
2: Like a bathroom?
15: Hey, good morning.
1: Hold on. I'm not gonna. Dunnell, talk to me. What about the flock camera?
15: So every news story I see about the flock camera being abused is coming out of somewhere in Florida, and that already makes my eyebrow twitch when it's my state that's abusing it.
1: Well, I mean, we are the most corrupt state in the union. Am I wrong?
0: As you should be.
15: Ooh, top three.
1: Top three. Okay, that's fair. I'll take that. I just feel like I'm oblivious. Oh, there's a camera. They just got my they're going to look at mine and go, all right, this is just some guy.
0: That's because you don't do any criminal activity. You don't speed.
1: And that's where we should all.
0: You don't
1: I speed. I haul ass.
0: Brother.
1: They're not getting
0: any. You go 74 on 95. That's not speed.
1: I did 79 miles an hour the entire way to work today. I got to 81 at one point.
0: Were you crying? Were you nervous? Were you like, oh my God?
1: No, but I'm gonna make you cry in a minute. You know, I'm gonna come across a control board and just start ripping you out apart. You son of a bitch. Does it get you for speeding?
0: Yes.
1: Well,
0: I got seven tickets.
1: These flock cameras need to go away.
0: In 2 weeks.
1: Bull crap.
0: I swear, my wife will attest.
2: Are you sure those were flock cameras or not just
0: They were the flock cameras in front of the school zones.
2: Those are speed cameras,
1: why are you
2: though?
1: Speeding in a school zone?
0: Well, those are flock cameras as well.
2: They're a part of the flock?
0: Yeah.
1: In case you're just joining us, our random question of the day is, what's the deal with flock cameras? 833-305-PAUL. Dunnell, you want them banned?
15: I want them communicated much better. I think my big issue is anytime someone goes to talk to the city about it or to their state, these politicians are looking real shifty, always trying to switch the subject and never want to talk about it, which don't make me feel comfortable. If I could feel comfortable with them, I'll let them stay. But because no politician is being comfortable about it, it's got to go until people start talking.
1: When's the last politician we trusted exist? Who? I don't trust any of them.
15: Never existed.
1: Right. All right. Thanks, Dunnell. Now,
0: my cousin's into politics, and I don't trust him.
1: Luis Diaz. The Luis Diaz offensive.
2: More of an A sound.
1: Offensive challenge. I'm workshopping it with the 6 o'clockers, and I will probably continue the conversation into the 7. But what I want to do is I want to do a bit, play a little prank on the later listeners by having the earlier listeners, like Luis is going to, like the listeners now are going to know what you're going to say. And then you have to say it, and we're going to sit there and watch people get pissed off. But I don't want it to be so bad that they hate you. That's, you know, following along, Mikey?
0: I'm okay with that. Right. I've
2: And maybe we could make it Miami-centric, too.
1: How about this one? If a man owns a cat, he should come out of the closet already. It was something like that.
0: Well, that's something I truly believe in. So, see, I don't mind saying that.
1: Women over 50 shouldn't be allowed to be in movies or TV.
0: Awesome. What? I'm in on that too.
1: Well, no, Wendy, this,
0: I'm kidding.
1: He doesn't, we don't feel that, but he's going to say that to light a fire under people.
22: All right.
1: But I'm just.
22: That one's going to work.
0: That one's going to spark up.
1: Do you think women.
22: That'll land.
1: And then do we do the big reveal while we're. Nah, it was just a bit.
2: At some point, I think we.
1: Yeah.
2: Right?
1: How about this one? Here's another one. If you're over 40 and still have a roommate, you're a failure in life.
22: Can you hit the ding button?
1: You're not over 40. Well, you have a wife.
0: Yeah.
1: That's not a roommate.
2: Well, what if you're a divorced guy and you move out?
1: I'm not saying that these are bad things. Lewis has to say them and he's going to get ripped.
2: Well, it sounded like Wendy, you agreed with that one.
1: Well, I kind of
22: did.
1: If your kid is over 12, no, how about this? If your kid is over 10 and still gets a birthday party at Chuck E. Cheese, you're a failure as a parent.
0: I can say that one. Is that one I can say?
1: Would that cause a reaction from people?
0: Yeah.
2: I think so.
1: What is it? Is 10, what's the cutoff for a Chuck E. Cheese party?
0: Make, if you want to make it real dangerous, you could put like 7 or 8.
1: Yeah, it's 7. Then you double down and say,
0: you know what? 7.
1: At 7, you shouldn't even have birthday parties anymore. Grow up.
22: That'll get
1: it. All right, that's the one. We're workshopping it. Okay.
2: Maybe in the future we do something Miami-centric too, like you like to put ketchup on beans or a turkey sandwich is better than a Cuban.
0: Well, I'm not going to spread lies either.
1: Yeah, I can't even get behind that one, Mike.
2: What? A turkey?
1: Turkey sandwich is not better than a Cuban
0: you
1: sandwich.
0: You say that. You say that at 8 o'clock.
2: I mean, it would make sense coming from a whiter person.
0: The whitest of persons.
1: Oh, no, you could make Lewis say something like, yeah, you know, I'm Cuban and all, but Cuban sandwiches suck.
2: Or might you support Castro if we really want to go crazy.
1: Castro, he's misunderstood.
0: You guys didn't really read his
2: book.
0: We'll
2: have people at the station. You start saying that.
1: Oh, okay. Listen, when I pulled an April Fool's prank and said that Fidel Castro was flying in to throw out the first pitch for a Marlins game,
22: God,
1: it made the paper.
0: I bet.
1: People like, they believed so it? Mad. I'm going to leave this country.
2: I mean,
1: you can't. Okay. Castro, no Castro. Si, no Castro, no.
0: Bro.
2: Pre-internet, you could really pull that stuff off well.
0: You know what's so funny?
1: Right, I can't do them anymore. Right.
0: Yeah, they have all these screens of like radio, the most trustworthy media. And then you've got Paul.
1: We like to play jokes.
2: Right. I mean, it was April Fool's Day, so
0: that is
2: people
0: should
1: have
2: known
1: better. A good time. I'm leaning into the lightning round here for a second. And I'm working a couple of stories. Here's one. Did another celebrity almost die? Rushed to the hospital, checked into intensive care. Find out who it was. Justice for Tupac and... That was a good little... We were sort of hoping to have another... Remember the other day when we were hoping for an Alec Baldwin moment?
2: Yes, another bolt meltdown.
1: Well, guess who's going to save the day? And did yesterday. Mel Gibson. He's back. Yeah. And he's still a D-bag.
0: No.
1: But he might have been joking. We'll explore that conversation in today's Lightning Round.
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1: All right, I'm looking at approximately 6:53 in the morning. Nice to have you guys along. There was a rooster stolen from the top.
2: An epidemic.
1: This has been a problem. Someone stole the rooster at the Top Hat Deli. Team Castronovo is on the case. We're going to get this rooster back. We will speak to Julio Rodriguez, the general manager. Top Hat Deli, I believe, is a joint that Anthony Bruno regularly...
2: Oh, really? It's
1: one of his joints? One of his joints, yes. But first, it's time for me to jump in and do today's lightning round. I told you that I got a friend of mine who's the Grim Reaper. He's one of those Grim Reaper guys that as soon as somebody's dying... Well, I think yesterday, the show Grim Reaper, turns out it's Wendy Grossman, who at one point in the program yesterday decided to tell us that Lionel Richie was dead or knocking.
3: Well,
1: maybe. You were like close to death. You didn't report this.
3: I see you.
1: Yeah. So after I'm freaking out.
2: How old is he?
1: Hello? Is there a doctor in the house? he's not that old, I don't think. I mean, he's a Commodore.
3: He wasn't old enough to make our death bracket.
1: He did not make the death panel last week.
2: He's 77.
1: He's still in his 70s. So anyway, he was hospitalized after a show in St. Louis. He self-checked himself in. Apparently, it was just dehydration. But I guess
2: it's freaking BS dehydration excuse.
4: You know, it's crazy.
1: Okay. Excuse me, Mr. Man.
2: I will not excuse you.
1: Well, you're going to have to. I can't.
2: Have you passed out from dehydration?
1: Dude, I was at my buddy's house. We went to a nice dinner. There were six of us. Went to a nice restaurant, and we went back to their house, and we sat around. They have a bar, and we're sitting around having after-dinner drinks. My buddy stands up. Boom! Hits the ground. Table's turned over. He's out. And I'm like, heart attack! And we're like, what the hell? Cops come, ambulances come, haul out to the hospital. What happened? We walk in the emergency room. We finally get him set. He's eating a banana. They go, oh, I was dehydrated. He was a mechanic who worked in, it was August, whatever. And he was working in the heat. And he probably didn't drink enough water, dehydrated enough. And he didn't have enough potassium in his body. That's why he had the banana going. And he was dehydrated. And he dropped like a sack of potatoes. It's a thing.
4: It felt like they dropped a brick house on him.
1: Don't encourage. Don't encourage.
4: Was he unconscious all night long?
1: All night long. I saw.
3: Wait, he had to perform dancing on the ceiling in a chair. That's real.
1: Is that true?
4: Yeah,
3: that's true. He had to sit down for the last half of the concert.
1: Well, he's not dead.
4: Hey, look at him.
1: Yeah, he's all right.
2: All right, I'll admit it happens sometimes, but I feel like that's the go-to excuse anytime somebody's overindulged or combined some pain pills with
1: he's 77, bro.
4: A hangover is dehydration.
2: Right. I mean, it will, but I'm saying like there's certain times where people get, it's like a cover story. Oh, he's just dehydrated. Meanwhile,
4: but it's not technically
2: blackout
4: lying.
2: Drunk.
4: Yeah, but it's not technically lying. You are dehydrated when you're drunk. So it's just a nicer way
1: to say
4: it.
1: All right, let me give you another celebrity that's not dead. Rod Stewart's wife, Penny Lancaster, gave us. Remember, he had like a little heart procedure. She goes, he's going to bounce back stronger after he had it and he canceled his tour. I hope so.
4: A week.
1: I love me a Rod Stewart, and I hate to see him go out that way. Let's jump into the lightning round, Mel Gibson story of the day, because we thought Alec Baldwin. Remember, he was going to snap the other day. We were talking about it.
4: That he's not going to be able to sell his house.
1: His house is up for $10 million. They lowered the price, and it's still not selling. You know, Hilaria.
3: You're not talking.
1: You ride bike? I know ride bike. You ride bike? I ride bike. So Mel Gibson was taking the stage at Fan Expo Canada over the weekend when he walked past a woman doing sign language for the hearing impaired, and he began doing this behind her, making nonsensical hand signals behind her back. The video went viral. He was blasted for making fun of the woman. And even worse, deaf people, he quickly apologized, saying, "Sometimes when you get pushed out on a stage in the spotlight, your mind's all over the place. Sometimes spontaneous, thoughtless idiocy is displayed. There was no intended maliciousness attached. And I apologize if you're upset." Now, I saw the video, and you know what? He was having fun.
5: Yeah.
1: He was having fun. But you can see how people get so upset about everything on planet Earth.
4: You know, it's crazy how they try to cancel him, but whenever there's a stand-up comic and there's an interpreter, sign language interpreter there, they always mess around with the deaf people, and no one ever gets mad at them.
1: Comics?
4: Yeah, comics will say stuff like very offensive or very dirty stuff that it's like, oh, look, I'm going to say this to the deaf person and they're not going to know. And then they say weird things and then the deaf people are like, yeah, they mess with deaf people too. But no one gets mad at them.
1: Handicapped people like to be mocked as well. Meanwhile,
4: they say that, but I've done it and they don't like it.
1: Really?
4: They don't like it.
3: I can't imagine why.
1: Well, Mark Bonacani, when I said, get up and dance, when I was doing Mustang Sally in front of the Miami Project to Cure Paralysis event, and there were 10 wheelchairs in the back, and I said, get up and dance if you can. Bonacani pulled me aside afterwards, like, we didn't know what to do. Should we try?
4: Should we try?
1: I thought it was, he appreciated me being an idiot. Road Trip Anderson making the lightning round. You got to go.
2: Go where?
1: To Manalapan, New Jersey. You know, we have a Manalapan in Florida, you know, right up above Lantana, on the right off A1A. Exclusive community. I didn't know they had one in Jersey, but they have a Dolly Parton-themed corn maze opening September 19th. Little known fact, Mike Anderson
4: loves
1: corn. He loves a corn field, and a corn maze seems like something you would live in.
2: So I wonder how it's going to be Dolly related. Is it going to be like a portrait?
4: It's going to be shaped.
1: Too big, little boobies.
2: Yeah, now we're talking. I'm going right to the nipple.
1: Hey.
5: That's not how you get out.
1: That's not nice. This is a really messy story. Soccer superstar Lionel Messi announced his retirement from Argentina's national team via social media. But he's still playing. He didn't mention he's playing in Miami. He's just like, oh, yeah, I retire and no play.
4: Which is weird because in 2 years is the Olympics. So does he mean he's
1: not
4: going to
1: play in the Olympics? He's 39, dude.
4: But is he not going to play in the MLS, or is it that easy for him that he can play in the MLS for another 30
1: years? He scored 4 goals the other day, and he's still light years better than all these people here. The decision hurt, but he said it felt the time to step back. Look, you're 39. Everything hurts at that point. Feeling it at 39, right? This may be the greatest job in the history of unemployment. Snoop Dogg's ice cream brand, Dr. Bombay, is hiring its first official ice cream taste tester. It pays $10,000 a month, and you work from home. Yeah.
4: Hey,
1: 3
4: guys.
1: Months, you work from home. My resume, I just sent it in. It just says, I have a mouth.
4: I used to be very fat. That's what I'm going to tell you.
1: That's a good one. Yeah, I want to put the weight back on.
2: That might be
1: a
2: good the 5 topic coming up. If you had to be a taste tester for certain 5 companies, what would they be?
3: That's a good one.
1: All right,
2: I'd be Chipotle.
1: Well, do they have to be fast food garbage?
2: No, it could be whatever. It could be ice cream. Could be Snickers.
4: Taylor Farms.
3: Hershey's.
1: Taylor Farms, what's that?
4: Those are the people that gave everyone cyclosporiasis.
1: No, that's good comedy.
4: Thanks, man.
1: But you had to explain it.
4: Because you didn't get it.
1: Because did anyone know?
2: We went over our heads.
1: Yeah, we're not as smart as
3: you. I got
1: it.
4: Thank you, Wendy.
1: FIU boy. What is this now? Say it again.
2: The top 5 companies you want to be a taste tester for.
1: Oh, man.
4: Like when they come out with new products. Like how you say Chipotle. Like whenever they come out with a new burrito or a new protein.
2: We're testing our honey Chipotle chicken, Michael. What do you think? Come on in.
4: Come on in.
2: We're sending a limo over to pick you up.
1: I want
2: to
1: be the Capital Grills taste tester.
2: Capital
1: Grills. We got a new Chateaubriand. We bring Paul in, see if he likes it.
4: That's so funny.
1: I'm just trying to think of something.
4: I'll be the new Woodford Reserve taste tester.
1: There you go.
4: You got a new blend? I got you. Right.
1: Patron just called. I'm going to be the new taste tester.
2: Yeah, now I didn't think about liquors. Yeah,
1: well, I mean, you throw it out there. I just need a minute. I can't just spit it off the top of my head. Oh, I know, man. Like, you'd be like, oh, I'm going to Olive Garden, bro. Yeah, bread. I would like to be the taste tester for, like, an international Italian pizza company or something, or a pasta.
4: Ooh, Little Caesars.
1: Not the Little Caesars.
2: Or, like, you're a tester for Italy. So you're testing
1: That's a good job. Yeah, I'd like to... Yeah, I got some thoughts about that, too. They need a little help. They need me.
4: Italy needs you?
1: There's some Italians in there. It's all Argentinian. I went to the one in Aventura. Everybody's Argentinian. I go, you Italian? No, I'm Argentina, but I can...

0: But you see,
1: I don't know if he cut them. They were always just small little cigars.
2: Yeah, man, that man was inhaling them.
1: Yeah,
0: But you see how like that there's so many things that people are like, oh, it's bad for you. But then you got the 95-year-olds, the 90-years, like, you got to stop. It's like, no, it took me this far. Like when people that see me drinking Coke Zero, it's like, oh, the artificial sugars are bad for you. It's like, I lost 180 pounds. I think I'm okay with drinking the artificial sugars. Like it's people
1: right. being. My mom is 90, going on 91.
0: She can do whatever she's doing.
1: And so, she went to see Stein the other day, and he's like, to get her pot, marijuana thing upgrade, whatever.
3: Renewed.
1: He's like, hey, your mom needs to lose some weight. And he's like, maybe I could put her on, you know, like a GLP. You know, my sisters and I are like, no, like, because A, she's not. She's like, what? She'd have to drink all this water. My sister would have to force feed the water down her throat. B, the only joy she has in life is having a little dessert at the end of the day. What at 91, what is she going to gain from losing 30 pounds on Manjaro? Her legs are giant. I feel terrible. I don't know what to do. She can't walk anymore. But, I mean, she's 90, going on 91. At this point, should we? I mean, it's terrible to say, but should we just let her enjoy her final years eating chocolate?
4: Yes.
1: Right?
3: I mean, you can still eat.
1: But you're making a face, Lewis. Like, well, she could live miserable 2 more years.
2: No, man. No. Like,
1: no what?
2: Eat the cake.
1: Oh, yeah, I know.
2: You're 90, whatever took you, for me, the number is 90. If you make it to 90 years old, do not change anything about your life.
1: Yeah.
3: And just live. Adding stuff at that point.
2: That's right, what I'm saying. Add
1: to start doing. You know, I've always wanted to do blow.
3: Yeah.
1: Have fun. I'm okay. I don't need a killer. But, I mean, it's. And I like when I see her, she's struggling. I'm like, gosh, she needs to lose weight. Then I realize she's 90. She's not going to lose it. Unless.
4: Nah.
1: Yeah, I mean, like, and then my poor sister who lives with her, like, all right, you got to drink. I guess if you're on GLP meds, you have to, Mike, you're on them, right?
3: Not anymore.
1: Oh. Do you have to drink a bunch of water?
2: I don't know.
3: That's a good question
2: for Stein because he's going to put me on one of them.
1: No, but my sister lost all this weight on Manjaro. She's like, you got to, I guess it's a diuretic. As well,
3: oh, and maybe it's to keep your bowels moving because things can get bound up with the.
1: Well, I don't know. That's
3: GLPs.
1: A good Google question, but anyway, that's the end of today's lightning round. Although, I want to pose this question here real quick. It's lightning round adjacent. Billy Gibbons of ZZ Top is the last two guys just died. Like Dusty Hill died a year ago. The baseball. It's a 3-piece band.
2: Yeah.
1: He's defending the fact that he says we're still ZZ Top.
4: Mm.
1: Last week the drummer died, so it's just him and a 3-piece band. And it's one of my all-time favorites, maybe top. I just love the band. And I love Billy Gibbons and everything. I want him to keep playing. I don't know if I'm torn here.
2: It's
1: do you
2: not,
1: understand?
2: Brother. It's not
1: it's
2: because
1: not.
2: We're giving away tickets to see Sting. It's Sting by himself.
1: It's not the police.
2: It's not the police.
1: No, we know that. Yeah, although.
2: And they can play police songs. And this guy, Gibbons, can play ZZ Top songs, but it's not ZZ Top.
1: So should he go out as Billy? I'm Billy Gibbons. Should he change the?
2: Well, that's not going to move tickets. So you can call it ZZ Top. You own the name, but don't.
1: It's like in Dallas, Kid Craddock, radio personality. One of my old friends, he died. The Kid Craddock Show is still
2: yeah.
1: It's still the Kid Craddock Show. He's been dead a decade almost.
3: I still find that weird.
1: I find it weird and terrible, but I guess they're just cashing in. Using the name. Oh, I listen to Kid Craddock in the morning. It's the weirdest thing. The Kid Craddock in the morning. Kid's not here anymore. I don't know how they address it, but anyway, ZZ Top or not ZZ Top.
3: I mean, if you had to pick who's Mike. Most important to the band or was
1: Billy Gibbons without question.
3: You know what, go ahead.
1: He wrote all the damn songs, he sings all the songs,
3: I'll allow it.
1: He plays guitar, he's the lead guitar player on all the songs. But
2: in 40 years when Paul's gone,
1: it won't still be the
2: Paul. He's gonna make us call it the Paul Castronovo Show.
1: It's in my contract. It's in my deal. Yeah. All right, that's all I got for you today. Whatever you guys want to, if you want to weigh in on these conversations, 833-305 Paul, or leave me a message. Is it ZZ Top or is it not? It's like Foreigner's coming in
2: move
1: concert.
2: Tickets.
1: Foreigner's coming. No Foreigner members. But it's still Foreigner.
2: That I don't like.
1: They're touring as Foreigner. We'll have tickets to give away.
3: What do you think about sports teams? They're always changing players. We still call them the Dolphins.
1: Yeah, like Kiss is going to be. But that's funny.
2: That's a good point.
1: It's a great point.
3: It's not like Kiss, we have to change the name.
1: Listen, Kiss will be around forever.
4: Yep.
1: The band Kiss. And Gene Simmons will not be with them forever. Paul Stanley. No, but some guys are going to be out there performing as Kiss.
5: Because we need the money.

0: It's 10 after 7. Wendy, what you got?
1: All right. The National Hurricane Center is monitoring two areas of concern in the Atlantic. The most immediate threat is a developing system in the Northern Gulf. Forecasters say it could become better organized and it could bring a lot of rain to Texas and Louisiana. Meantime, the remnants of former Tropical Storm Dolly continue moving across the Caribbean. The system could bring heavy rain to South Florida later this week.
0: Could or so will?
1: It could. We expect it to.
0: Hmm. All right.
1: So it's going to bring heavy rain. Labor Day weekend's almost here, and it'll see millions take to the roads and skies. AAA looking at booking data, finding this year's top domestic destinations are, of course, number one, Orlando. Then we got Seattle, Boston, Denver, New York. For people leaving the country, the top destinations, Rome, followed by Vancouver, London, Dublin, and Paris. Trips to Las Vegas and an Alaskan cruise ship tours also popular this year. Well, do you guys know about this?
0: How come Vegas... I love Vegas. I don't know about you guys. How come Vegas is so hard to get to from South Florida?
1: I know.
0: Your dad lives there?
1: Yeah.
0: Is he in Las Vegas. Is he like a crazy gambler? Does he like?
1: No, he doesn't drink, smoke, and he's a tax attorney. But he lives there because it's a great place to live. Property taxes, all that kind of stuff.
0: All that, yeah. I mean, and it's great entertainment. I mean, you can go to
1: he lives off the people that gamble.
0: You could have go to a different concert every day. But anyway, what was I just saying?
2: Is there no direct flight to Vegas?
0: It's like
1: far and few between.
0: Well, it used to be like Spirit was you could fly a Spirit flight there, or then you got to fly overnight, middle of the night. I don't get it. You would think, boom, Miami to
1: Virgin had a great one for they're gone. Virgin had a great nonstop.
0: But it's never been. There's no easy flights to Vegas.
2: I don't think they want to combine Miami people and Vegas people.
0: That could be it.
2: And they're trying to make it hard on us.
0: But I would like, if it was a direct quick flight from Lauderdale, I'd go every other weekend.
1: One a day.
3: See shows or?
0: Yeah, I love it out there, man. It's just fun. The only problem is you're a little exhausted when you get there.
2: So.
0: Because they're going that direction?
2: You're going to get mad at me.
0: You've never been to Vegas?
2: I've never been to Vegas.
0: That's okay.
2: I'd rather go to Key West first.
0: You've never been to Key West? Yeah.
2: I crazy? Because I feel like I also just love the Keys. So I feel like, if you've never been to Key West, I've been to New Orleans, but if you've never been to Key West, New Orleans, or Vegas, those are the three biggest party cities I can think of outside Miami.
0: The fact that you can drive to Key West tomorrow, shouldn't that be on your...
2: What I'm saying, which one would you go to first? Vegas, New Orleans, Key West.
0: Key West.
2: Really?
0: That's right. You go to the Papa's Pilar Distillery. You get treated like royalty. You eat great food. You roam around. You're like, oh, that's... You hit Duval Street. You do the Duval... You don't bring the kids.
1: The ghost tour at night. Yeah, there's plenty to do. Oh,
2: I'm not doing any ghost tours.
0: Not doing any ghost. There's a guy. Stop it. All right, Wendy, what else?
1: All right, a Palm Beach man is nabbed under Florida's so-called super speeder law. Jeffrey Boatwright is accused of going 117 miles per hour in a 65 mile per hour zone.
0: God.
1: Florida Highway Patrol troopers stopped him near Lake Worth Beach and gave him a ticket. Now, he was arrested under what's often referred to as the super speeder law. If you don't know about it, it's also called dangerous excessive speeding. It took effect last year. Now, the law makes it a crime to drive 50 miles per hour or above that speed limit, rather than giving a civil traffic citation. So this means that he could get 30 days in jail, a $500 fine, or both. So be careful if you are speeding out there. This new law is now in effect. And how much money would you give up to avoid South Florida traffic? Great question, right? Apparently a lot. A new survey finds that people who live here would take a $3,000 pay cut to avoid commuting into work because they say they spend most of their time sitting there and then they waste so much time. So I would take the pay cut.
0: I took that pay cut and I'm still driving in like an idiot.
1: Go figure.
0: Yeah.
1: But it's a great trade-off. I would take it any day of the week.
0: You do work from home.
1: I sort of. No, well, I go in.
0: You still got to go in. I know it's crazy.
3: How long does it take you from Parkland?
1: 40 minutes, 35, 40 minutes without traffic. Yeah, 35, 40 minutes.
0: Aren't you out by 75?
1: Yeah, I go to Sawgrass 75, but it still takes me about a half hour, 40 minutes.
0: That's how long it takes me, and I'm all the way in East Boca. You need to speed up.
1: Because I'm so far west.
0: You need to speed up, woman. Oh, you're
3: west of 75?
1: In the Everglades.
0: Who lives west of 75?
2: There's nothing west of 75.
1: I just live. I'm just saying it's traffic. There's tons of traffic.
0: Listen to me. I have my buddy Bruce, the wine guy. He moved out west, and let's put it this way. We couldn't get an Uber. He's in Parkland.
1: Oh, yeah. You can't get an Uber.
0: You can't get an Uber?
1: half hour, 40 minutes sometimes.
0: I was like, I need to get out of here. I need to go to the boat parade. And he was having a party. And I go, Gina, get an Uber. She's like, I'm like, what? Because I took one out there, but I couldn't get one out. I stayed there for like 3 weeks. couldn't get out.
1: If you can get one, it'll just take time.
0: You text me. I'm going to text me your address, or I'll text you his to see if you're, I don't want you to, you know, I don't think I'm going to. I want to see if you live out by him, because I'm driving west and I'm like, where am I going?
2: When you say what, like by US 27th? That's not Parkland. No. I thought Parkland was
1: I'm right by the Sawgrass.
0: I got to pull up his address. Anyway, I don't know how people live out there. It's crazy. What was the question?
2: I don't
1: know. Now, would you take a pay cut to avoid commuting so that you don't have to sit in traffic?
0: Well,
1: people are saying they take a $3,000 pay cut to avoid South Florida.
0: We have to drive in, but we don't sit in I mean, it sucks getting up at 4 o'clock in the morning, but we don't sit in traffic.
1: Right.
0: There's something to be said about that, right?
1: Yep. All right, send me his stuff, but
0: I'm just looking at the address.
1: Yeah.
0: It's Parkland, so you might be. Yeah. He's so far west, I can't even believe it. I hate I don't want to go out there.
2: Yeah, but I live by Chrome and I can get an Uber.
0: Yeah, I think it's more populated in Miami-Dade County out in the middle of nowhere.
2: That makes sense.
0: Yeah.
3: Are there any restaurants in Parkland?
0: No. This guy Kevin in Miami would like to comment on my lightning round ZZ Top question. Yeah, Kev, go ahead.
4: Yeah, so it seems simple. I was a three-piece for years in the 80s and... you got a three-piece band, two people leave, you're called ZZ Top. You just change your name to Z Top.
0: I'm so sorry.
4: It seems to work.
0: I'm so sorry.
5: That's the punchline of the humor.
0: Yeah, thank you, Coach McDaniel. Oh, Kevin, you're in timeout.
2: Kevin, that's a good bit.
0: It's a nice try.
3: Yeah, 2 weeks suspension.
0: It was a good try, but you're on suspension today. I was going to give you a shot, too. I was going to give you the $1,000.
3: Oh, damn.
0: I was going to let you play the $1,000 minute, but not now. You hang up on him, I guess. Poor choice of joke.
2: Hey, no,
0: I give him credit. That's great.
2: I would have gone with just Top, not Z Top.
0: Just Top. Yeah, that would have been the bit.
3: Or ZZ Bottom.
0: Run all your lame jokes through Lewis. He'll make them lamer.
3: Well, that's hurtful.
2: so mean.
0: All right, so could we tell me what we got as far as the sound clips of the day go, and then we'll get into the offensive question of the day.
2: I got a genius dad teaching his kids a genius hack.
0: About what?
2: About hotels and hotel etiquette.
0: Okay.
2: We'll get into it. I'm trying to, I don't want to give too much. But then Gen X is waging war on something that I can tell you, as me, a millennial, I will rally the millennials.
0: Is the Gen X?
3: Oh, they're coming at us.
0: Is he a Gen Xer?
2: No, he's a millennial with me. But
0: how can you guys be in the same world if you're 10 years
3: old? Well, I'm an elder millennial. He's a young
0: millennial. So Gen X is the guys in between.
2: You and me.
0: I'm Generation Jones, dude. I'm not even a boomer. So I guess you're right.
3: Yeah, like 44 to 60, I would say, is Gen X.
2: So
3: right?
2: Gen X is waging war on something.
0: I kind of like the Gen Xers.
2: I love the Gen Xers.
0: Yeah, I think they're all right. Yeah, they kind of wanted to be us.
2: I want millennials to join in on this war with Gen X against this one
0: thing.
2: Does
0: it have to do with drinking out of hoses?
2: No.
0: Okay. What's it have to do with?
2: Menus.
0: Oh, this is good. Okay. Sound clips of the day are next.
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0: All right, Lewis. And 7 o'clockers, we need you to play along with us. It's today is the launch of, we'll try it. We'll see if it sticks. What's it called again?
2: The offensive.
0: Lewis has to say it. Or Lewis's offensive
3: challenge.
0: We're going to give you a phrase to say. You have to work it in conversation.
2: I'm really smooth with that. That, like, people that won't even know it's staged. I'm really confident with that part.
0: In the 8 o'clock hour, the 7 o'clockers are getting in on it. Maybe they can even add to it when you hear him utter this statement. Then you can call in and rip into him to seed it.
2: Yeah.
0: We're going to try to get a rise out of the 8 o'clockers, and all the 7 o'clockers are in on the bit.
2: I'm going to light the match, let the 7 o'clockers add some gas, and see what the 8 o'clockers think.
0: So which is the one we decided on?
2: I like the one that gets Wendy
0: Cuban
2: every
0: sandwiches
2: time.
0: Are overrated, or women over 50
2: Women over 50 shouldn't be in movies anymore.
0: Yeah,
2: that one gets Wendy no one wants every to see time. That.
0: You have to, because no one wants to see that. I mean, Helen Mirren.
3: Nicole Kidman going strong.
0: She looks like she's 22, though.
2: But let's honor.
0: Like everyone should use her surgeon.
2: Let's be real. That doesn't apply to Latinas. I think J-Lo's what? 75?
0: J-Lo's a...
2: Salma Hayek is 104.
0: She's an enigma.
2: Salma Hayek?
3: Shakira.
2: Sofia Vergara?
3: Looking great.
0: Not all Hispanic Latinas, whatever, look... No, you can't just disparage an entire race.
2: They know. They don't age gracefully. They make the best food. But they make the best food.
0: I don't even think we have to do that.
3: Yeah, we don't even need to prompt.
0: You're just we'll just replay this segment.
2: They make the best food. That's not a lie. How are you? Look at Nery Saenz. Look at Nery Saenz. He's Nicaraguense.
0: How are you? He looks good. He's very jacked, man. Yeah. More than you. How can you? How are you going to work? Women over 50 shouldn't be in film.
2: Well, you gotta bring up a movie. You've got to team me up.
0: I'll bring up Lioness.
2: Lioness.
0: Yeah, or something like that.
3: Was there any TV or movie news, Wendy, that you have coming up?
2: She's dropping off the kids.
3: Oh, she's gone.
0: She's dropping gone. The kids off at the pool.
3: That's right.
2: No.
0: She's dropping the kids off at school. I'm sorry, yeah.
3: God, I haven't heard that in so long.
0: I know.
3: Dropping the kids off.
2: My code is I'm going to download a file. That's what I use. I'm going to download a file.
0: Yeah,
2: my uncle taught me that one, and I really
0: dropping
2: enjoy
0: the
2: it.
0: Kids in the pool is it's splash, you know they. All right, so anyway, we'll hit it one more time. 7 o'clockers, when you hear Lewis make that dumb statement in the 8 o'clock hour, you have to light him up. This may be the last time we ever do the bit.
2: But yeah, when it does, who knows?
0: All right, now it's time for the sound clip of the day.
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21: the Clippy.
0: The Clippy.
22: Everyone in this room is now dumber for having listened to it.
2: So this first Clippy, it's a dad that is filming himself with the selfie camera, explaining to his kids, very clearly explaining, they must have just got to the hotel, so he's explaining to them, hey, this is how you get something from the lobby, all you got to do is charge it to the room. And it's okay. A really beautiful thing.
3: All right.
23: Okay, so you can see this hotel has a little refreshment area, so you just grab the food, and then you go to the desk, and, hey, may I put these four things on... room 408.
24: Absolutely.
23: All right, thank you very much.
24: Okay.
23: You too. Bye. All right, so I just charged these to room 408, and I'm staying in 512.
0: Okay. I didn't know where it was going. So he's teaching his children.
2: He's teaching his children to steal.
0: To how to be thieves. Is he from Miami-Dade County?
2: He might be. Okay. He hates flock cameras.
3: How have I never thought about that before? They really do not check.
0: They always check.
3: They do? Because I've done that before, too.
2: Paul, no, they don't.
3: I've never been checked. Yeah, what do they check? Your ID?
0: Because I was just staying at the DJ hotel in, remember the DJ hotel
2: the
0: in Cleveland?
2: The DJ hotel in Cleveland.
0: The Hyatt, what was it? Hyatt.
2: Hilton.
0: And they had a coffee bar. That I went down there in the morning, and every day I would get my double chai latte espresso with an extra foam with my little face drawn it. No, I would just get a coffee, and the guy would say, what room are you in? And I'd say, throw a room out there at him. He's like, okay, can I see your ID?
2: Really?
0: Yeah.
3: Check.
2: That's because you look seedy.
0: No, but because like, that's every what time they I went, do.
2: So I didn't try it at the lobby cafeteria, kitchen, coffee thing. But at the bar, all you had to say is, hey, 713. And they're like, all right, here you go. And that was it. I didn't have to give him my room key. I didn't have to give him an ID. You just say
0: your
2: room
0: name?
2: Number.
0: They ask your name?
2: No, they didn't ask me anything. They asked me what I wanted to drink. It's genius. I've done it.
0: Did you end up with any free drinks from that hotel?
2: Brother, have you not seen your bill?
0: Yeah, you didn't put them. I don't look at my bill because I trust people.
2: Well, you shouldn't because I charged everything.
0: No, you did not. What's your next sound clip?
2: This next sound clip, Gen X is waging war, and I want the millennials to join in with Gen X on this war. QR code menus.
25: So apparently I have become that Gen Xer, and it all started with a damn QR code. So I went to this bar because I'm grown. I went there to get some bar food and a little drink because, you know, I had that kind of a week. So the bartender walks over and she says, you can scan the QR code for the food menu. Okay, fine. So tell me why that website wanted me to accept cookies, share my location, and create an account. Oh, and download the app. Ma'am, I came in here for some chicken wings and a Long Island iced tea.
0: Well,
25: top shelf. Why are we establishing a relationship? Just tell me how much the damn wings cost. That's it.
0: I'm not going to argue with that, and I'm not going to argue with the whole, hey, you just bought a comb. How did we do?
2: How did we do?
0: I don't know. I don't have time for the I don't have the bandwidth for it. I don't want to deal with it. Every sinking, stingle thing whatever I just said, everything I buy, everything I buy, I have to review.
2: But you give me grief for saying ride bike. But yes, you're right. Everything needs a review.
0: Right.
2: Everything needs an account. That's what pisses me off that she said, you need to create an account.
0: And everything is an app.
2: Everything.
0: You want to just, the app is more convenient. You want to use our app and here it is. Like,
2: I don't.
3: I know. I'm looking at my issue with your Comcast connection. Get on the app and talk to one of our AI associates.
0: Actually, I'm going to say this. The other day, when my credit card got robbed, well.
2: By your friend?
0: Yeah, we just mixed up the credit cards by accident. Yeah. Yeah, he's going to pay me big time. He owes me hundreds. I don't want to be a jerk about it, but you know. Like,
3: I mean, you could
0: gotta,
3: just.
0: Now I got to chase this dude
3: why
0: down.
3: Why don't you charge some stuff on his card to equal it out?
2: That's what you got to do.
0: I gave it back yesterday. I dropped it in their mailbox.
2: And yours was there waiting for you?
0: No. He still has it, but it's no good.
2: Oh, that's right.
0: I had it canceled, and I got to wait for Amex to send it to me. Anyway, I did all of the transactions on the app chatting with a live human.
2: A live human?
0: Yep.
2: Not a dead one.
0: It was not an AI one. It was not some weird AI prompt. Now I ordered a pair of shoes this morning on one of the apps, Zappos or whatever.
3: You're shoe shopping in the morning?
0: Yeah. About 2. I was up at 2. Couldn't sleep.
3: Oh, God.
0: I meant last night, not this morning.
3: Paul's on a bender.
0: I was looking for a pair of shoes online, and I forgot. I went to the website to buy them. And then I clicked send or whatever. It says, all right, the shoes will arrive September 19th. I'm like, no, I don't know. I can just go to the store and buy a pair of shoes. So then I had to go back and cancel. And that was
2: that's a mission.
0: That was a mission. But somehow I pulled it off. They made it easy. That being said, the QR code for a menu.
2: I hate
0: this. Is it because they don't want to?
2: They don't want to print?
3: God forbid you print out 30 paper menus or whatever you need.
0: I mean, a nice restaurant is not doing QR codes. Like, you're not going to go to Runway 84. There's no chance. They have menus.
3: But there's some, like, mid-level, you know, not like a Chili's, but places that aren't, you know, Ruth's Chris, but below that do that. I don't know if they're, like, trying to be green.
0: Like, name, like, who does it?
3: There was recently a place we went to, I forget where, and it was, like, relatively nice, and they did the QR codes. And I'm thinking, this place is really, we're doing the QR code? Which, I have a smartphone, I can do it, but it's so much harder to navigate the menu because you're constantly moving around.
0: Well, how about at the airport? When you, God forbid, if you're in an airport and you need a cocktail and you just want to walk up to the bartender and say, hey, can I get a glass of Chardonnay, buddy? Or can I get a cold beer? Yeah, sure. No! QR code. They give you a sour face QR code. Now I'm pulling up and I'm trying to navigate and I hit beverage. I get a drop down menu. Can I just get a glass of wine?
2: You know what? I went to a restaurant that not only had a QR code, but you needed to put your order in on the web. Like, you had to hit like order now. Like, it wasn't just a picture of the menu. You had to like make an order. And I don't remember if the server came and it was just so annoying that you had to like make an order at a restaurant on your phone. Like, you have servers. Just
3: I don't
2: take
3: know.
2: My order.
3: Chili's and a lot of those other places, you can do that now too. You can order from there. It's a tablet.
2: Oh, from
3: the
2: little kiosk. Yeah.
3: Are you okay with that?
2: Well,
0: yeah. I think it's. It might be Capital Grill. I think it is because that's where Ralph and I always go to when we Christmas shop. We ended up at the bar there, and they come out to the table with a like an iPad.
2: Yeah.
0: That's kind of cool. And then you flip through, and you're like, that's easy. That's not terrible.
3: It's easy. It just doesn't
0: except
3: feel
0: some,
3: right.
0: My wife won't touch it because of all those disgusting fingers and her germaphobish stuff. But QR codes or not, call us. No, I don't care.
3: I'm sick of it, though.
0: 833-305-PAUL. All right. We're getting closer to the Luis Diaz offensive bit of the day that'll never go on again. And then I'm shifting gears with our random question of the day. I've been seeing... I've been seeing a lot of just slow down here, Captain. A lot of bad date gold digger. She drank too much and ordered the whole menu reels on Instagram. Is it really that bad out there?
3: And let's not just focus on women in this scenario, because what are the men doing as well?
0: I have to agree.
2: We're listening. We're opening doors. We're being attentive. We're caring.
0: No, but a lot of complaints online about guys are like, these women, I don't know if it's all.
3: I remember we talked to the New York City influencer.
0: Yeah. She wants an Uber sent for her. Yeah.
3: Right. And that was news to us. Like, we did not know that was a thing.
0: So let's discuss that when we come back. Is it really that bad out there?
19: The Paul Castronovo Show. It's like a family reunion. If that family was drunk, arguing, and still blaming each other for that thing that happened in 97. Big 105.9.
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20: Good morning, Paul, Lewis, Mike, Wendy.
0: Wanda.
20: Finn's Attic here. Along the lines of your QR code, there's a restaurant out there that uses Legos to order. And you put in certain Legos for certain food items, and they know exactly what you want, and they send it out.
30: Get the f*** out of here with this bullshit.
0: That would annoy me to death. So you're just joining us. We did a sound clip, and it was a Gen Xer saying, I just want to order some wings and a beer. Why do I have to give you all my information? Why do I have to have a QR code? So Chef Scott, good friend of ours, who's the corporate chef for Subway, said the average cost to reprint a menu is like $3,000+. That's a huge expense for a restaurant that's already struggling to make a profit. And you see a lot of these places are going out of business. So,
2: like if they have new menu, it's easier to introduce new menu items. It's easier to...
0: On a QR code.
2: Just do it.
0: How about the blackboard, man? I love to go to a mom-and-pop restaurant with a blackboard. Kind of cool,
3: yeah,
0: man.
3: Yeah, that's
0: it's
3: fine.
0: Old-schooly.
3: Or I don't need a laminated, nice menu. Just print out, go to your Xerox printer,
0: paper,
3: print out some 8x11.
0: Every day?
3: Yeah, it can't be that expensive. What are these buy new ink cartridges every month.
0: And, for specials, just print a little...
3: Yeah, I don't need a nice, fancy
0: menu. You can just buy a printer.
2: Buy a laminated machine. Buy a printer.
0: You can't buy the one we have here because it's always out of toner. It's always out of paper. Always breaking.
31: And I keep reading that every time you download the QR code, you're susceptible to getting hacked, right? Isn't it bad for security?
3: I didn't know that.
31: Yeah.
0: All right.
3: I don't like that.
31: Yeah, I don't like that at all.
0: Lewis, you are 20 minutes away from the Lewis Offensive Challenge. You have to somehow work in that, and I want the 7 o'clockers to play along. When you hear Lewis make this bold statement, you need to call in and rip him.
2: Leave some talkbacks now.
0: We're playing a joke on, that's a good idea. We're playing a joke on the 8 o'clockers, and it's a social experiment to see if people pick up on it. And what we've asked you to say today is?
2: I don't think women over 50 should be in movies anymore.
0: Right, and I'm going to bring up how amazing talent Nicole Kidman is on this show that I'm watching, Lioness, and you're like, yeah, she's
3: how old is seen Nicole? Her, though? I will say it's... There's a weird, you can tell she's had work done, but it's not readily apparent.
0: Oh, you can see it.
3: But there's something...
0: Hey, Siri, how old is Nicole Kidman?
3: Unsettling about her appearance.
0: 59. That's good. I thought I was going to ask for my... Hey, Siri, you want to fill out this app? Like, how did we do?
3: Yeah. Was my response good?
0: All right. So anyway, you're going to be working that in shortly.
2: I'm ready.
0: The question I want to get to right now, though, is... Is it really that bad out there dating? And we have people in our listening audience that are divorced and dating. They are single and dating. But everything I see, I don't. Maybe it's because I clicked on a couple of the Instagram reels, but it's usually a guy in his car going, oh, man, I just dodged a bullet with this date. We went out last night, and she drank four shots of 1942 in Yeho tequila, and then she ordered five different things on the menu, and then when we're getting ready to leave the restaurant, she decided to take all the food home, and I'm feeding her family and everything else. What kind of and everybody's just complaining about these types of things.
2: What is your algorithm?
0: I don't know. It's on the Paul Castronovo show.
2: That's what it is?
0: Yeah. So I think we may have pulled audio of dating like that, and now we're getting a bunch of them, but and I watch him, and every time I watch it, I go, thank God I'm married. Because I can't even imagine what it's like out there. Mike, you were in the dating
3: scene. I think it gets, and Wendy could attest to this, dating as you get into your late 30s, 40s, 50s, it's worse because the dating pool's shrunk. And most people that are decent people are still in relationships. Or they've got a bunch of baggage attached to them at that point in their life. Like children.
0: Well, what I don't understand, like that lady that we had on, the comedian, the influencer, whatever she is, who was like, you got to send a car for me, bro. Like, okay. I mean, immediately I'm rolling my eyes thinking, I got a date. Can't I just meet you at the bar?
1: Right.
0: I pick you
3: up? I don't even know if I like you yet.
0: Right.
3: We haven't even gotten that far.
0: So I read the comments, you know, and people are like, yeah, maybe you shouldn't go to dinner on a first date. But this guy, the one that set me off here was like, I guess they must have met online. They met at the restaurant, whatever. Or he picked up, whatever it was. And she immediately ordered. They said, oh, the table's going to be 20 minutes. Can you guys wait at the bar? She knocked back in 1942. He goes, what can I get you? 1942. I think that's a very expensive shot of tequila. Don Julio. It's Don Julio. Like
3: $25 a shot.
0: Well, the bottle is $180 or so. Oh, so God. What do you think they're charging for a shot? So first of all, the red flag goes up. Why is she order? Like, order a Patron, okay? Anyway, she knocks it back, orders a second one.
2: Ooh, Alki.
31: That's exactly my first thought.
0: Yeah, and by the way, she ended up having four of them. And he said, like, he had to, like, walk her out of the rest. They got in a fight because she ordered four or five different entrees. She goes, I just want to taste everything. And at the end of the night, she's all drunk. She goes to grab everything, and the guy's like, I'm paying for this. You're not taking that home.
2: Oh, that's hell yeah.
0: He's like, I was kind of like, and she's like, I ordered it. I don't understand. Is it that? That's my question today. Is it that bad out there? And this doesn't have to be just women. I'm sure that there are so many dumbass guys out there that do stupid things on dates. I'm just seeing this side of it.
2: So we're guys, Wendy. I'm sorry that I'm going to break the wall, and this is how guys think. I need to ask you two. You're on a date with a girl. She orders five shots. She orders three shots. She's a little drunk, but, like, you know, expensive shots.
0: I'm getting late immediately.
2: She orders three shots, so she's still coherent enough. She's not drunk enough where if she consents, it's an issue. She's that. But they're expensive shots. She orders five things. She's racking up the bill is what I'm saying. She's racking up the bill, but she's sober enough to make choices. She puts out, do you complain? No, you do not. No, you don't. That's his problem with it. She didn't put out. He's like, I've heard guys talk about it all the time.
31: I'm looking at it. You've probably spent more than the $160 Jed York.
0: Just get a hooker.
2: I got a buddy who, Nick Souffrant, he's a stand-up comic down here. One of my favorite bits of his is he calls hookers before he goes on dates. Says, how much does it charge for a night with you? They give him a number, and so when he goes on a date, he knows I'm not spending any more than that number.
0: Well,
2: unless I'm getting some.
0: But are you planning on getting some as you or having her put on date one?
2: That's the thing.
0: Normally you don't.
2: But if she's gonna rack up the bill,
0: well, she's not getting it. If she puts out on date one, you ain't getting date two, right?
2: Well, if she's racking up that much of a bill on date one, there's not going to be a date two. Might as well go all in.
0: Well, yes,
2: literally.
31: Quid pro quo, rack for rack. Is that what you're saying?
2: That's racking what I'm saying.
0: Yeah,
2: all
0: right.
2: Wendy,
31: what you're saying. Let's it all boils down to the point.
0: Sex. Yeah. Okay. 833-305 Paul. The question is it that bad out there? Both sides, weigh in or leave me a message on the iHeartRadio app. The Talk Back Mike.
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0: Hey guys, I can empathize. 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Dude, the first like 10 minutes, she downs like 3 drinks. You know, long story short, before we left the bar in a half an hour's time, she was blitzed. She was 3 sheets to the wind. And she's staggering all over the place, and I'm starting to keep her standing up. And she basically pushes me and slaps me. She's like, hey, you're getting too fresh with me. I'm like, I'm trying to keep you from falling over.
1: That's so funny. Why are you grabbing me there? Because the rest of you's on the floor.
2: Yeah, we're talking.
3: The show's not supposed to go on when I'm not here.
2: Well, you're not supposed to be out of the studio when we're live on the air.
3: I had to go number one, and the my little badge didn't work to get me back in the building on my phone, and I had to. I'm panicking over here. The conversation today shifts to all these bad date gold diggers. She drank too much. She ordered the whole menu. Reels on Instagram. Is it that bad out there? Men versus women.
4: Yeah.
3: Who's worse?
4: Yeah.
2: Yeah, what are the guys doing? We always talk about what these... The women being gold diggers basically seems to be the biggest gripe.
3: Right.
2: But what's the male equivalent of that being super cheap on the first date?
3: Well, Jenny's right there. Let's talk to Jenny. Jenny!
5: Jenny.
2: Hey. I love Forrest Gump.
3: I know you do. Hi, Jenny. What's going on?
5: Hi. I just want to talk about this dating thing. I mean, dating is pretty bad in Miami, as we all know.
3: Yeah.
5: But a big problem is, like, why would I order something that I don't order normally for myself? Like, I don't drink Patron. I don't drink cheap wine. When I go out, I buy myself the good stuff. So if somebody's inviting me out, obviously I'm not going to drink 5 shots in a on one date. That's weird. But I'm going to drink whatever I choose. Like a Hendrix, a Sancerre, a Don Julio. Yeah, that's what I drink.
3: All right.
5: So if you can't pay for it, then don't invite me.
3: Oh,
2: Jenny. This is what we're talking about.
3: This could be.
5: But it's true. I pay for myself. I pay for myself when I go out to dinner.
3: I know, but like if you're going on a first date with a guy, do you immediately order 1942?
5: Well, no, I will have a glass of wine like a normal person.
3: Oh, okay, yes.
5: But if we're going to order tequila shots, I am going to drink 1942.
3: I'm with you.
5: That's what I drink. I don't drink Patron.
3: Are you going?
2: Patron. You're with me. We're drinking Fireball.
3: Are you? Oh, so.
5: Well, that's a different party.
1: That's a different party.
3: Do you like the Reposado or do you like the Blanco?
5: I like Añejo.
3: Yeah, Añejo. That's dangerous.
1: So, but you see how like Jenny and I are different because when we went out and I knew you were paying. What did I order?
3: You went cheap.
1: I said, give me the cheapest bourbon you have.
3: And I looked at you and said, order what you drink, son. But we weren't on a date.
5: That's what you're supposed to do.
1: I don't know,
3: yeah,
1: man.
3: Yeah, but I think Jenny's right when she's like, you know, she orders a nice glass of Sancerre. That's not, no one's going to hurt. Yeah, but on
1: look.
3: But I mean, if you go on a first date and you order a glass of 1942 at $63 a glass or whatever the number is, the guy's going to be like, oh, this just...
1: So, for me, it's a matter of respect. If I know I'm not paying, out of respect, I'm going to order what I like, bourbon, but I'm not going to rack up the bill. Whereas Jenny, it seems more like a test. Like, can you afford my lifestyle or not?
5: No, that's not a test. Take me out on a date, you're inviting me.
1: Of course.
5: So we either go to a nice restaurant or we go to Flanagan's. It depends on the vibe you want to go. I can go either way. If we're at a nice restaurant, I'm going to have a nice drink.
3: Jenny, if the guy takes you to Flanagan's on the first date, are you like, oh, boy.
1: There's no second date.
3: Is there a second date?
5: It depends their vibe. I mean, I'm down for Flanagan's. I like ribs and fries. So
3: you like both. You like you can put your hair up in a pigtail or ponytail. I don't know what they say, pigtail.
2: Ponytail.
3: Ponytail and
5: 100. And it all depends on the vibe
3: and
5: I'm
3: you
5: catching
3: can put
5: with
3: some
5: the guys.
3: Come FB pumps on and go out on a Saturday night dressed to kill and drinking 1942 and maybe get lucky.
1: I don't know, man.
2: Like you said the other
5: day. You know, that's right.
2: When your son took a girl out to a fancy dinner, like that's not a good idea on the first date.
3: I swear to God, I'm so annoyed. I hope he's learning this. Because then you're building this expectation.
1: Yeah.
2: Right, it's all downhill
3: from
2: there. And
3: by the way, his first date, and I go, how was the date? He's like, she was a dud.
2: Hope right, now he's down $200.
3: Yeah.
2: For what?
3: For nothing.
1: Out of respect.
5: She put on makeup. I mean, we spend the same amount of money just to step out the door.
1: No, you do not.
5: Yes, we do.
1: No.
3: How do you figure?
1: way.
5: You don't know how I dress or how I move, so you can't say that about
1: me. Right, but well, no one dresses better yourself. And moves better than my wife, and I know how much her hair gets cost. I know how much her makeup costs. I know how much her clothes cost.
5: I don't know your wife.
1: Well, she's sure a great lady and I love her.
3: But it's not as much. What are you?
5: I'm sure she is.
1: No. But what I'm saying is, like, you're saying, like, to get your hair done, to get the cost of the makeup, the cost of the clothes. Guys also have to pay for a haircut. We have to pay for nice outfits. Yeah. But then cologne. We also have to pay for dinner.
3: Yeah, I'm wearing a good quality cologne. And you're right. We still have to.
5: A guy should say, you know what? You pay for me. And then, you know, then he can be my bitch.
2: All right, see, this is exactly Jenny, you're, we're talking
3: are
2: about.
3: Are you putting on a character here, or are you real?
5: I'm so real.
3: What is your age group?
5: I'm 47 years old.
3: 47. I wouldn't be so picky. No, are you married? I'm kidding. Are you married yet? Are you married?
5: Oh, I've been married. I'm divorced.
3: And are you are you currently?
5: Yeah.
3: What are you making those sounds for? Are you dating?
5: Trying to, I guess.
3: Maybe
1: don't. Maybe don't be expensive stuff. Please.
3: Maybe if you went out with people that were normal and look what.
5: I'd rather go out by myself if I can't have wine by myself.
4: Right, this is why women are saying they don't need men anymore.
3: Right,
4: they don't need you to pay for the dinner. They just do it themselves.
3: Got a drawer full of electronics, and who needs men?
1: Jenny, if you're ordering the top shelf stuff, and you're ordering the multiple entrees, and then the bill comes and he goes,
5: "I don't order multiple entrees." Oh, I don't order multiple.
1: Very considerate.
3: Do you ever order?
1: Would you split the bill?
3: Do you ever or?
4: No.
5: If a man asked me to split the bill, I'd pay, but he'd never speak. I never speak to him again.
3: Okay. Jenny's gold. Jenny is gold.
1: I like that. I'm okay with that.
3: Well, I
5: pay out of principle because if you ask me, I'm just going to pay just because I think you're a dud.
3: I would never in a million years ask a woman on a date and expect her to split the bill with me. I can't even wrap my
5: head
3: around
5: that. You'd be surprised.
3: I understand people do that now. I just don't understand it.
1: For me, Jenny's got the same mentality of Bronx Tale where it's like, I'm going to pay.
3: Yeah, I'll never see you again.
1: To never see you again.
3: It's my,
5: that's right. So are you going to throw the cash at him and be like, geez.
3: Jenny, are you? So you don't order like when you're out to dinner with a guy, you don't order to bring home a little.
5: No, of course not. You don't bring home for your kid. I don't even like leftovers.
2: Oh, you're one of these people that doesn't eat leftovers.
5: I make it. When I make it, yes, but not from a restaurant.
3: What? I love bringing restaurants.
2: I know. It's coming home to the next day.
4: She's right about the pay. She's right.
3: What?
4: When first date, the guy should pay. She is.
3: I agree. I'm never going to argue that.
4: Split the bill. Of course, I would, but I would never talk to them. I mean, I wouldn't.
3: So here's the thing, okay, Wend, and Jenny.
5: Mm-hmm.
3: Who I don't know who established that the men pay. So women want equal rights. Women want to be for the same. I don't. You know what I mean?
2: They want to make the same amount of money.
3: Everybody, but yet the guy has to pay.
5: But we do make the same amount of money sometimes, or more.
3: Yeah, but I mean, like, what?
5: But doesn't mean I want to treat a man badly because I make more money than him. But if you're going to invite me, I expect to be treated with respect and the same way. Like if I go out with my girlfriends, like when we go out, and we split the bill, or one day I pay or they pay. It's just a matter of respect, I suppose.
1: Yeah, but you don't think it's a little bit respectful to be like, you know what? Let me not rack up the bill as much as possible. I love 1942, but I like entrees. Patron.
3: Well, I don't. I want to fight you a little bit because you don't like Patron. What the hell's wrong with Patron?
5: I don't like Patron. I drank Patron in college. I grew up.
1: Not for nothing. God. I don't buy when I go to a bar.
3: Patron
1: I'll get
3: is
1: the
3: not
1: cheap
3: crappy tequila.
1: I'll get the cheap bourbon at a bar, but I buy Woodford for my house. So I kind of get that.
3: Well, hey, ask Siri if Patron is garbage.
4: I also think if the man's not paying, it makes him look less masculine. Something about it is like a
1: 100%.
2: You don't want to appear cheap, especially on the first date.
4: Yeah, and it's not masculine.
3: I have a feeling there are men screaming at their radios right now.
2: I mean,
3: about
2: to buy
3: Jenny
2: a fifth of Patron, you're looking at $40 at least. And you get the, you know, premium brands of
3: I thought Patron was expensive.
1: What
3: like
1: about
3: $100 a bottle?
2: No. I mean, it's mid-range.
3: Casamigos is expensive. Is that right?
1: Yeah.
3: Is Casamigos garbage too there, Jenny?
5: I prefer Don Julio.
3: How much is that's a bottle?
2: I mean, Don Julio's not that.
3: 1942. How much?
5: It's not bad. I love Hendrix. That's my favorite gin.
2: Don Julio is cheap. Bucks.
3: Gin is cheap. There's no expensive gin.
5: Gin is, but that's the one I prefer. It's still better than like the Bombay, whatever the hell that is.
3: Bombay Sapphire? Is that? I have no problem with that.
2: Yeah, Hendrix.
5: That's too perfumey for me.
2: Hendrix and Don Julio.
5: And I like a good whiskey. I like a Macallan, like, you know, 18 years.
3: Are you 18 years? Are you sure you're not a guy?
5: I'm very sure. I can prove it.
3: You come across as a dude, which is a good. This is a compliment. It's a compliment because I.
5: I'm a woman.
3: I want to hang with her, man. She's cool, but
5: I know what I like. I'll take you guys out. How about that? I'll pay.
2: Done.
1: How much is Fireball? Really?
3: God. All right, Jenny.
5: Oh, I got a party bucket. I got a party bucket right minis? Here. So when I go out to the beach, the mini one.
3: Call in if you want to date Jenny.
1: Oh, that's fine, Jenny.
3: 305 Paul.
5: No.
3: Dating the gold digger tonight on Channel 7. Hold on, Jenny. We want to get your number because you're going to be the official show gold digger, okay?
5: Oh, I don't want to be a gold digger.
3: I'm kidding you.
5: I'm a professional.
3: I'm kidding you. You're a woman who's powerful, who knows what she wants, and guys can't take it.
5: Well, I've already wasted enough time with some duds. Like, it's time for somebody to stand up. Come on, where are you?
2: Yeah, somebody.
5: Not that hard.
6: She
5: Step
6: had
5: up.
6: The duds. Now it's time for the studs.
5: That's right. I like that.
3: Mike, do you have her number?
2: I'm about to grab it.
3: Grab it off the caller ID. We're calling you. You're going to be Jenny the Gold Digger. Just

0: number.
1: No, I'll hook you guys up. Jenny, I'd like to introduce you to George.
0: I mean, seriously. Hey, Jenny, you're still on the line.
2: Sure I am. I'm here.
0: Hey, I'd love to meet up with you, man. I really would. I love exactly what you said. It's truthful. It's direct. It's honest.
1: How old are you, George?
0: I'm actually in my 60s.
3: Jenny, how's that
1: Did
3: sound?
1: You hear the sound she made? She went, Jenny, that too old? What's your age group?
2: I mean, I don't know. I've never gone that far.
1: Hey, that is not that old. I'm sorry.
2: I'm 47.
0: Hey, I'm still in my prime.
2: And I look a lot younger than 47.
1: So what do you want to date a guy? What's the top end for you, Jenny? I need to know. Hold on.
0: Listen, at worst case scenario, we become friends.
1: Oh, shut up, George. You don't want to be your friend. You don't want to be your friend. You want to take care of me.
0: I understand, but you know what? Life is all about making friends, and that's what you end up with.
3: George.
2: That's right. That's true.
3: George,
2: good point.
3: Can you afford it?
0: Yeah.
1: George, what's your career?
0: I'm actually semi-retired.
3: Nah, then you can't afford it.
0: I was in the restaurant business all of my life.
1: He's got time to...
0: My education...
1: He's semi-retired. He could fly all over the world with her, go on vacation.
4: Yeah, that's a kind of a plus.
0: Actually, in 2 days, I'm actually flying to Europe for about 6 weeks.
4: Oh.
1: I'll meet you in Italy next week for a drink, George.
0: Okay. Send me the location. I'll be in Greece.
1: Oh, God. I love
2: nice.
1: Me. All right, Jenny.
2: I have a job, so I can't go.
1: Oh, too bad. Jenny, take
0: that's
1: care.
0: That's okay, but you can meet me.
1: I don't know if you guys want to meet up. This is weird. Do you want... Jenny, do you want his contact information?
0: All right.
2: Say sure.
3: No. Jenny, say no. Jenny,
1: you don't have to lie. Let him go on a date. You guys shut up. Let him go on a date. This would be awesome for us.
5: If this is successful,
2: this is
5: that's
2: very organic. You know, you meet someone on the radio, you never know.
1: I think George is a cool guy. I've had him on the show before. I like him. George, don't say another word so you don't blow it, okay?
6: Yeah, George.
1: Hold on.
6: Just pull out your wallet.
1: All right, so Mike, how do you want to put them together?
4: Everyone stay on hold. I'm going to get George's number and give it to Jenny.
1: Okay.
3: And we'll let Jenny go.
1: And then George is going to give it to Jenny.
5: 47 and
3: hey! Atta boy.
1: There you go. All right, Jenny, hold on. George, hold on. Oh, my God. Andre, you're on the radio.
7: Oh, my God. I don't even know how I'm going to follow this up.
1: I don't
7: even
1: know. That's crazy. Question is it that bad out there?
7: I mean, it is and it isn't. It is if you're in cities and you're in this place where women have created these expectations because they see all this luxury, they see all this stuff, and they want it, which is not a bad thing to want that stuff. But as a guy, like, man, there's some time where you're just looking at it and say, if this is not going nowhere, and you could tell on the first date, boy, you really hate to just pull out your wallet and pay for something to where you know you kind of got had. Because a lot of these girls are just doing that now. They're going out with guys just to have a free meal with zero intention of going out again. And, as a guy, you're sitting there looking like, crap, now I got to weed. How do you weed through the BS to understand what you actually got in front of you?
6: Andre, do you also want to date Jenny?
7: No. No, I'm with Jesus.
3: Leave it with George. Hey, George,
1: George is like, come on, bro. I'm going to hook this
7: girl. Yeah, leave it to George.
1: Hey, listen, I'm happy Jenny's willing to explore dating a man of advanced years.
6: Very advanced.
1: A little, not really. He's just
6: extremely advanced years.
1: Oh, my God. He's younger than me.
5: Sounds cool.
1: He sounds cool as hell.
5: Yeah, he does.
6: The color ID says he's from Cleveland.
7: They both sound like great people.
1: What is Jenny? Yeah. So if I'm going out with you, Andre, and I order a glass of 1942, do I get a second date?
7: You could pay for it and go home alone.
1: That's the general consensus.
3: I like that, Andre.
1: That's the general consensus. Hey, tell you what, Wendy, we ran a little long here.
5: Yeah.
1: What's your lead news story? We'll do it when we come back.
5: All right, we've got something that sounds straight out of Naked Gun, but it really happened at MIA.
1: All right, that sounds good.
6: That's a really good.
1: All right,
6: tease.
1: I'm on the edge of my seat. We'll do that, and we'll get to Florida Man. We'll get to Saving the Rooster and more as the Paul Castronovo Show continues.
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14: Are we back?
15: We're back, baby.
14: If you're just joining us, we had this lovely young lady, Jenny, who was extremely forthcoming about how she likes to. I asked a question, is it really that bad out there dating? And
16: Jenny proved it is.
14: Jenny, are you there?
17: Jesus. Yeah.
16: Just kidding.
14: You were awesome on the radio.
16: Yes.
14: And I think you were open and you know, I feel like I should give you...
17: Because I'm a grown woman.
14: Yes.
17: Like, I know what I want to, you know?
14: And you know what you want. You want to get it. You don't want to screw out this. So we're going to, as a show, management decision, I'm sending you to the Hard Rock Live on November 25th to see Sting in concert. That's our... That's our gift to you. That's our gift to you for being on the... For being cool on the radio. All right, kid?
17: Oh, man, that's awesome. I've been listening to you for years.
14: Well,
17: since I was 16.
14: All right, I don't need this.
15: 31 years.
14: Wow.
16: Oh.
14: Well, God bless you.
17: Hell yeah.
14: And enjoy the concert, and maybe you'll take George
16: Yeah, you got 2 months to get to know George.
17: No, hell no.
4: But when you do go out, I'm taking my daughter. I'm taking my daughter.
16: Oh, see, that's great.
14: How old is your daughter?
17: 20.
14: All right. I was going to say, my son's 26. Maybe we could, she's not older. to age difference.
17: Well, you know, she's still young, but she's very smart. She goes to school in New York.
14: Wow. Well, okay. You got a cool daughter. You got a cool mom, and you like your 1942. And that's. And also, we're going to send you a case of Don Julio 19. No, I'm kidding.
16: No.
17: Liar.
14: I'm a liar. Yeah, but you do get the concert tickets. Hold on.
17: I'm going to send one to Louis so he doesn't cry about it.
16: Oh, a bottle of 1942.
18: Boom.
14: She's awesome.
18: Boom. Roasted.
14: All right. All right.
16: Thank you.
14: That's that was very
19: good. Roasted.
17: Thank you.
14: All right. Let's. You're very welcome, Wendy.
20: Yeah.
14: Your turn. Ladies and gentlemen, Wendy Grossman, live from the Parkland. By the way, Wendy sent me your address. We were talking about how far west she lives. You live like blocks from my buddy who lives in a place where you can't get an Uber. That's how far west she is in Parkland.
20: There we are.
14: Do you say do you say Parkland or do you say Parkland?
20: I say Parkland.
14: Yeah, me too.
16: Isn't?
20: Yeah, I don't know.
14: But I've had people go, oh, we're going to Parkland.
16: I heard
14: it. That's like Disneyland. No, you don't say Disneyland.
16: No, but there was a joke that the Jewish Spider-Man is Spider-Man. Like,
14: Spider-Man. Yeah. Parkland. Yeah.
16: Parkland. That's funny. Wouldn't that make sense?
14: No.
16: Parkland?
14: Yeah. Anyway, what is in the news?
20: All right. Well, like I said, this one sounds like it's out of the Naked Gun. It's not. A 52-year-old man who was checking in at Miami International was asked if he had any dangerous items in his bag. He initially said no and then reportedly joked in Spanish, saying, I have a grenade inside, and started cracking up. Well, nobody else thought that was funny. A bomb-sniffing dog was brought in. Deputies searched his bag. They didn't find anything. But the man was arrested, charged with making a false report about an explosive. He's now behind bars. Bond is set at $1,000 and ticking up to... his bond is set at $1,000, and we're waiting for him to see if he can pay it to get out. But yeah, no joking at the airport.
16: I understand doing that exact same bit in a Cleveland, in a North Dakota, in a Montana. But you can't say that joke in Miami. The TSA agent speaks Spanish here.
14: Oh, yes, right. That's be self-aware.
16: Yeah, that's like you don't say bomb at an airport. Why? Because they understand the word.
14: Do you know that happened? This happened to me one time on a plane.
16: No.
18: You yelled bomb?
14: No. Some old guy was struggling with his bag, and I said, as the nice person that I am, hey, let me help you with that, buddy. And I get a hold of him. I go, man, that's heavy. He goes, it's not like there's a bomb in there. I go, you need to shut up.
16: We're done.
14: I'm like, you need to shut up. I'm like, you can't say that. He goes, I'm just joking. I'm like, oh, man, they will stop. I was thinking me. Like, they're going to cancel this flight because of this guy. I wasn't worried about him. I don't arrest him. Take him off. But I don't want my plane to get delayed. So just shut up.
16: If you could arrest him and not delay the flight, then by all means.
14: I'll walk you off the plane. Get out of here. Bomb.
16: It's not like there's a bomb in here.
14: Folks, don't be alarmed. There's no bomb in this bag. Don't worry about it.
16: Now, this bag, I can't say anything.
14: No, I checked the bomb. I checked my bombs. Oh, my God, people. All right, what else, Wendy?
20: All right, traveling on Labor Day could come with high costs and heavy traffic. The AAA says Roundup airfare will cost about $750 on an average trip. That's up 2% from last year. Hotel bookings have also gone up 9%. The heaviest traffic day is expected to be Thursday. Gas prices are going to tick up every day as we head into the weekend. So keep that in mind. The state average is now $3.94 a gallon. So it's going to go up daily from here on out.
16: Never
20: going
16: to go down. Never.
20: And speaking of prices going up, Lewis, you're not going to like this story at all.
16: I didn't like that
20: one. The happiest place on earth is becoming the most expensive. Disney World has opened bookings for 2027. And now they're saying a single day Magic Kingdom ticket is worth.
14: Hold on. I have no idea. So let me guess. I have no idea. I haven't been to Disney in 20-something years. A single day. What's the question? Single day ticket?
16: For Magic Kingdom.
18: General admission. Nothing special here.
16: Yeah. It's one day, so don't go crazy. Ticket. I would say $200.
14: You already would know.
16: No, I don't. I would say, because I think it used to be like for one day, it was like $100 a day.
14: I was going to say $320.
16: No, like $200.
14: What is it,
16: too
14: Wendy?
16: Much?
18: I'll say $250.
20: Nobody's right, but Lewis, you're the closest. $220 per day.
14: Per person.
16: That's
20: per
16: insane.
20: Person.
14: Per one park
16: for one day
20: without parking. What that's about, without anything, no food, no parking, no souvenirs, all of that. Nothing.
14: Well, how much is a like a park hopper ticket where you can just go pop to park? Is that for that, or can you go to park to park, or is that just for?
20: No, this is just for the Magic Kingdom.
14: Oh, that sucks, because I don't want to go to every Magic Kingdom ride. I would like to like go to Magic Kingdom for a couple of things and zip over to Epcot.
16: Take the bus, take the ferry, take
14: the
16: whatever.
14: Bus. I'll take the monorail.
20: Monorail.
14: Yeah, bus. Monorail for sure.
20: Yeah.
19: Please disembark to your left and grab small children by the hand.
21: Well, I wonder, what is it? I have to look up the prices for like a Six Flags in New Jersey.
16: They pay you to go.
20: When I took my kid the first time, all he wanted to do was ride the monorail. Yeah. I didn't even need a ticket into Disney.
14: Monorail. In 1971, first time we went to Disney World, I got on that monorail. I was a little boy. I was like, I'm in outer space. I'm on the Jetsons. It was the coolest thing.
19: Welcome to Walt Disney World's monorail system. Please disembark to your left. Grab all small children by the hand and leave a $20 bill on the seat for me.
20: Yeah. All right. How about when you drove through the Contemporary Hotel?
14: Oh, my God. That was like, whoa, so cool.
16: Please stand clear of the doors.
14: Por favor,
16: manténganse alejado de las puertas.
21: A one-day ticket. You?
16: That's me. I do it.
14: One-day ticket.
21: To New Jersey, to Six Flags.
14: Yeah.
21: $90.
16: Ridiculous. Absolutely ridiculous.
14: It's trash.
21: If you're paying another $110 or $130 to go to Disney, it doesn't seem crazy.
14: Take Disney all day. All right, that makes sense. How much is Universal? Yeah. Welcome to Universal Studios Orlando.
16: Same guy. He does all the voices.
14: Yeah. How much is Universal? Anybody?
20: I don't know, but you have to get the Fast Pass if you're going there. So you have to add that in.
14: Right, everything's a plus.
21: All right, single day ticket.
14: I will say this: Anthony Bruno, when the one time he did it and he paid a few thousand dollars and had the Disney guy walk the whole family through, and you go through, you don't wait in any line. It's almost worth it if you're only going to go once, right?
20: VIP
21: I mean,
20: treatment.
21: How many thousands?
20: No line.
14: I don't know. I think it was Anthony. He was the one who said. Yeah, Paulie, I
21: mean, if you got the disposable income,
16: $119, one park, one day, base ticket.
14: Universal?
16: Yeah.
14: Dude, that's a hell of a deal.
16: $169 for one day park to park ticket. $169.
14: What parks do they have?
16: They got three now. Adventure. They got Islands and they got
14: the Hulk Land?
16: No, the new one with the Super Mario World.
14: Simpsons
21: World.
14: Oh,
21: yeah, the new Mario
16: Epic World. Universe.
14: Where's the Star Wars one?
16: That's Disney.
14: See, you can't expensive. Go Universal to Disney.
16: No, they don't park up.
14: They should, man. Make it a deal and just wind all the
16: parks together. Add a monorail through I-4. Yeah.
14: And you get to one and ICE is waiting for you. They take you off the... All right, next.
20: All right, Amazon's being accused of secretly jacking up prices, but not necessarily the prices you see. 22 states, including Florida, have filed a lawsuit claiming Amazon manipulated its advertising system, causing more than 1 million businesses and sellers to pay more for ads that they should have already done. Regulators say these extra costs were then likely passed down to the consumer. So if you feel like you bought something on Amazon the last time and you're like, wait a minute, I didn't pay this much for toilet paper, I didn't pay this much for the paper towels, you're right. So, yeah, we've all been paying extra prices. So we'll see what happens in court. With this one, Amazon denies all allegations and says the government fundamentally misunderstands how it ad system works. So we'll see what happens.
14: I'm at war right now with Amazon today.
20: Is it because they didn't deliver something on time?
14: Yeah.
20: Yeah, I knew it. Me too. This keeps happening.
14: So I ordered two products, and they said they will be available I ordered them 2 days ago and it was supposed to be there at night. Like, you know, it says today between 5 and 10 p.m.
21: Yeah.
14: It was a some kind of a white sneaker cleaner product and some face lotion, let's just say, right? Because I'm skincare. I'm very concerned.
21: Yeah, you've upped your game.
14: Looking old. And then I checked. I go, it didn't show up. And then it says, oh, we're running late. It'll be here today between 5 and 10 p.m. That was yesterday. And then this morning, I noticed it wasn't outside my door, and I went on the app, and it's like, we're running into problems with I tracked it. It's in It was in West Palm at the facility. It left. Where did it go? Where is it?
21: At this point, you should get a refund of some kind.
14: I canceled it, and I'm getting a refund. Yeah, because I'm like, I could just go to the store and buy it. What happens?
20: I keep thinking, what is happening?
14: What is going on with that stuff? Anyway,
21: bad employees. Is that the problem?
20: It happened to me the past couple of times I've ordered stuff.
14: All right.
20: I don't get it.
14: Is that it, Wendy?
20: Yeah, that's it.
14: That's it. Well, folks, this is the case of the missing rooster. Welcome to Unsolved Mysteries. I'm Robert Stack. Somebody has stolen the rooster, Mabel, from the Top Hat Deli in Fort Lauderdale. The Paul Castronovo Show has taken it under advisement. We will get the rooster back. The owner, Julio Rodriguez, joins the Paul Castronovo Show next. Let's find Mabel the is it a real rooster?
21: Oh, yeah. It's a rooster. I saw the pictures.
14: Why is Mabel running around outside the restaurant?
21: It perches right on the railing outside the restaurant.
14: What is it? So didn't
16: How does it perch?
14: What happened to that chicken?
16: They don't fly.
14: What happened to that
20: That's
14: one rooster? What happened to the rooster we lost last year?
16: The pickleball one.
20: The pickleball. Pickles.
14: Pickles. Yeah, is that guy cool?
21: I have not heard any update on that.
14: Okay, so
21: I
14: now here we go again.
21: Back. If you,
14: you know, if this
21: are
14: was a
21: anyone
14: high elite,
21: you know.
14: If this,
21: is any information?
14: If this was a Hialeah story, I would get it. Because there's roosters and chickens all over
16: the
14: joint.
16: Yeah, but they're also very replaceable in Hialeah.
21: Right,
14: but
21: yeah,
14: this
21: like
14: is,
21: taking a friendly
14: this
21: pet
14: is
21: chicken. A,
14: this is no joke, and we'll talk to the general manager of the Top Hat Deli next. Unsolved Mystery.
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14: This is the case of the missing chicken. And it's not a joke. This is an unsolved mystery. I just saw the video. Mabel has been a South Florida staple at the Top Hat Deli in Fort Lauderdale for years and years and years. Some bald dude decided, oh, I'm just going to take the chicken. And now I'm mad. Let's go to Julio Rodriguez, who's the general manager of the Top Hat Deli. Julio, our hearts are with you.
10: Good morning, Paul. Thank you.
14: When did this brazen theft take place?
10: It happened last week. I usually come in the mornings. I own a restaurant every morning, and every morning there's Mabel sitting on the railing. And I go over to her, and I pet her and wish her a good day. And then I open the restaurant. And then, of course, with the chicken comes the chicken droppings. Oh. So I had to go out and
14: maybe the guys with the health department.
10: Yeah, I would have to wash the sidewalk. But anyway, I came in that one morning and she wasn't there. So I found it strange. And then I came in, I did my opening duties, and I went back out to wash the sidewalk.
14: Mabel!
10: I noticed that there were no droppings. There was Mabel. So I start to walk around the restaurant and I see all these feathers, white feathers, because Mabel was white, all these white feathers in the grass. And I was like, oh no, did she get into a fight with another rooster? So I start looking around for it, didn't see anything. And then that night, our other manager, Amanda, got on the cameras and witnessed the abduction of our beloved
14: Mabel. And I see the video. It's posted on the, what is your Instagram? Is it Top Hat Deli?
10: Yes.
14: So, I mean, the guy just, he didn't even care. You could see his face almost clear as a bell. Have you turned this into the police?
10: Yes. Actually, one of the police officers was a fan of Mabel. So she immediately said, we can do something because with FIFA here, the soccer tournament, we had security cameras in place all around the area because they stayed at the hotel down the street. So she said she was going to look into that, into the cameras. So we have a lot of people that are upset. Mabel became like here. People loved her. She was the only friendly chicken that we had because we've had chickens for about 5 years now. They just appeared out of nowhere. But Mabel stood out because she was friendly and interactive with our guest. She got her name because our other restaurant, Foxy Brown, closed. Due to the lease going up way too much for us to be able to manage it. And they had a dish there called Mabel's Chicken. So Mabel was the only one that got named. But ironically, Mabel is not a female. Mabel is a rooster.
14: Yeah.
10: But because of Foxy Brown's closing and taking the name, we decided to make him in for
14: Mabel. It doesn't look like the guy stole it to bring it home to be a pet. In the manner that he grabbed it and put it under his arm, it looked like he was very comfortable carrying chickens around. I would have been like, ugh.
10: Yeah, he actually gave her a good shake right as he leaves the frame of the video.
14: I don't think, I got to be honest with you, and I, I don't feel good about this. I mean, but you don't eat roosters, do you?
0: This guy does.
14: No, do people eat roosters or do they just eat chickens? I don't think you eat
1: And typically when you harvest a chicken, it's only like 3-4 weeks old, correct?
14: I don't know. How old is Mabel?
10: I don't know about that.
14: All right, let me ask you this, Julio. Yep. Is there a reward? What are you hoping people do? What can we do?
10: We would be more than happy to pay a reward. We haven't come up with any.
14: How do you identify? How would you know if it's Mabel?
10: Markings. I said, she's been here for a while. Markings.
14: Does she come to you like, "Hey, Mabel, come here," like a little doggy?
10: She does to me. She got to know me well, and again, we're open at night now, so when we weren't before. So she hangs out more at night, like on the railing, on the banister there in the front of the restaurant.
14: No, it's the coolest
10: during
14: thing,
10: the day,
14: man.
10: During
14: people,
10: the day,
14: man.
10: She walks around and...
14: All right, so...
10: We'd be more than happy to come up with something, information...
14: If anyone has information on the whereabouts of Mabel the Rooster from the Top Hat Deli in Fort Lauderdale, reach out to us. I'll throw in a couple of tickets to Sting in concert if you can help us lead to the arrest and return of beloved Mabel. Thank you, Julio.
10: Oh, that's awesome. Thank you, Paul. It was a pleasure.
14: Check back in with us. Let us know if you hear anything. I hate this story. Goodbye, Julio. Hey, I have an idea. It's 8:37 on the Paul Castronovo Show, where I was thinking about... I gave away my Sting tickets earlier, but I sure would like to do a Florida Man or Not. Not for the listeners, but Lewis versus Mike Anderson versus Wendy. Jingle, please.
1: Let's do it.

0: Instagram.
1: Everybody.
0: Leo! Here comes the Florida Man.
1: Florida Man or not is brought to you by Lube Back Road Chevrolet, Pompano Beach. Everybody knows Back Road. All right, here's the story. You guys ready?
2: Florida,
1: it's a woman, by the way. I bring this one's up because Wendy and Lewis both have to deal with the dropping off the kids at the school thing.
2: Ooh, nice.
1: Yep. Yeah, this is a 36-year-old mom named Jacqueline Reha. She was arrested in the elementary school pickup line after she showed up at 3:30 to pick the kids up at dismissal. They found her slumped over the driver's seat while waiting in line, so someone's like, oh, my God.
3: Is she okay?
1: Call the police. Police showed up, and Mama had glassy, watery eyes, slurred speech, a staggered, unsteady walk. She also had a bottle of vodka in the car, which was mostly empty, so yeah. She goes, hi, officer, I only had two shots. So I just a little some day drinking, all right? She refused the field sobriety test. She fought with the cops right in front of the teachers and the moms and everybody else. She kicked one in the groin. She got a Dewey, and she also got a little felony assault on a law enforcement officer driving on a revoked license. Mm. It's her second Dewey. Last one was back in February of 2023. I don't know if that one happened at the school pickup. I mean, she's a player. She likes her day drinking. I just had a couple of shots and some day drinking. Some
2: what's road, that accent? Is that how she sounds?
1: I know.
2: Because now I'm trying to study where she might be.
1: I'm just doing a chick voice.
4: Part of me can't blame her. Because how long do most parents have to wait in those lines to pick up?
1: You can't blame her for getting drunk in the pickup line. Okay.
2: I get to the school at 2, and I don't get home till 3.
4: Oh, my God.
2: It's an hour out of my day.
1: Why don't you put them in an Uber?
4: They can take the bus.
2: I will put them in an Uber.
1: All right. Is this a Florida drunk or not?
2: I'm going to let Wendy go first because she's...
1: We're going to keep tabs.
5: I have a very strong feeling on this one, and I'm going definitely Florida. It's screaming Florida woman to me.
1: Your track record is amazing.
2: And just like that, I go, not Florida.
4: Well, the fact that Paul
5: I'm the George Costanza of Florida Man.
4: Paul kept slipping into a southern accent.
2: Same thing, right?
4: He might have tipped his hand here. I'm going to say not Florida.
1: Yes, and that was a mistake on my part. I want to apologize. I never should have done that because she's from Tennessee.
4: Hey,
5: that just sounds so Florida to me.
1: It really did.
4: Yeah,
1: yeah, drunk in the
4: line.
1: If it
4: weren't for that accent, I would have guessed Florida.
1: I know. I shouldn't have done the line. I screwed the whole bit up.
2: She from Tennessee.
4: You just can't help yourself.
1: Y'all was about to see Kimba back there. She's just drinking. What?
2: Did you say Kimba?
1: I don't know. I did not. I just say anything. I just talk like this. And then when she gets drunk and they start talking like this, and they just never stop.
5: Bless your heart.
1: Mm-hmm. You're not from around here, are you? That's what I used to get when I first moved to Tennessee.
2: That's so good.
1: Girls would come over to my house, and I'd have like a sailfish on the wall, and you know, it's different.
4: Where'd you get that?
1: You're different than the other boys.
2: That a boy.
1: Yeah, yeah.
4: It's probably worse back then, right? I feel like, and I've read that too, that accents are starting to slowly go away.
1: Oh, I hate that.
4: Kids are on the TikTok, and everyone has access to cable television.
2: Oh,
4: now.
2: We're all kind of merging into one universal accent.
4: Yeah, they're exposed to.
1: I hope that's not the case. I still want to have rednecks. We need some people to sound dumb.
2: Yeah, we need the dumbs.
4: Like even back in Maryland, like the Baltimore accent, I don't hear.
1: I think the Spanglish Miami accent is one of the most unattractive.
2: Well,
4: the Spanglish accent.
1: Yeah, it's just like the almost. It's the Miami. What do you call that? That weird.
2: The Miami accent, Miami brother. Accent. It's a Miami it's accent. Just
4: I mean, there's good versions and bad.
1: I've heard plenty of. Bad
2: I think
1: of
2: it's.
1: It.
2: Yeah, I think it sounds a lot better on women than it does on men.
1: Right.
5: Oh, well, I hate it. Either way, I don't.
4: Would you
5: like
4: say the caller, if you missed it 20 minutes ago, listen to the podcast?
1: Oh, totally. Yeah.
4: She had a Miami accent.
1: Yeah, I was
4: Jenny,
1: say.
4: Right?
5: Yes,
1: Jenny.
4: But I didn't think it was a bad one.
1: No, I'm just do it. All right.
2: I got to
4: study
2: that.
4: You can't do Cajun.
2: One.
1: I can't do it. Ooh, that's a good potato chip.
4: Yeah, just watch The Water Boy. For Baltimore,
2: you fell into Sandler so quick.
1: All right. I think we should do a Tuesday edition of Back in Time. Mike Anderson, you're on the clock.
4: Yeah, coming up today, we will cover things that used to be free and now they're not.
1: You're just like you're a young get off my lawn guy.
4: I used to be
1: so much better.
4: I'm quickly becoming a boomer. Boomer Anderson.
1: Why does the boomer get
4: They tend to be. They tend to complain more than, and they remember everyone. The good old days.
1: I think that the Gen Zs complain. I see them on the internet.
4: Well, they complain about different things.
1: Yeah,
2: Gen Zs younger than us.
4: When it comes to complaining about things being better back in the day, the Boomers, you know, they experienced more of back in the day.
1: We also drank out of hoses, as we learned yesterday.
2: They had more back in the day
1: days. We're going back in time next.
0: 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Like boating in Miami. The boat broke down, the cooler is empty, and ended up on Only in Dade. 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
3: If you're heading out of Miami on the Palmetto Expressway, we had a southbound accident, Northwest 25th Street. They've cleared it, but it left behind very heavy congestion.
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1: So, we take you back in time. how things used to be around here before things went to hell in a handbag. Actually, things used to be a lot better around here.
2: Is that a generic old guy? Because it sounds a lot like Biden.
1: Oh, it's by generic, but I think my Biden just sounds like
2: Americanus.
1: Americanus, yeah.
5: We're the United States of America. That's who we are.
1: What's up?
4: Today, we're going back in time to talk about things that used to be free that now cost money.
1: All right, I'm biting. What do we got?
4: Now, I'll start with a big one. Airline check bags.
2: Those used to be free?
4: There was a time.
1: Wait a minute. Checking. No, that's right. If you check a bag, they charge you. It's when you carry one on,
4: yeah,
1: it's
4: carry
1: free,
4: on.
1: Right? It doesn't really make sense.
4: Extent.
1: It seems like checked bags, like they should be more than willing. People hate putting their bags down below.
2: Yeah.
1: Because then I got to go wait for 20 minutes for them.
4: That should be free.
1: I know.
2: You're saying charge for the carry-on, give the check free. That might be something.
1: But they're not going to.
2: That might be something.
4: That way, you'd have more space in the overheads.
1: Right. Usually the overheads are, like, I hate everybody carrying everything on a plane. It really is so much easier to just check your bag and waltz through an airport not having to schlep.
2: It's easier, but it's more convenient. It's like reverse parking and head-in parking. One is easier for the first half of the trip. The other one is just so much easier for the second half. Like when you're carrying on, to just grab your bag
1: and go
2: and walk off.
1: Yeah,
2: beautiful.
1: That's true as well.
2: But when you get to the airport 2 hours early for your flight,
1: check the bag.
2: You check the bag. It's like,
1: yeah.
2: Oh,
1: well, on our big trip to Europe, man, that's it.
2: Checking.
1: I'm checking. Not even a.
2: And then what you got to do? You got to wait at the gate for.
1: Well, one time in Rome, it was an hour, maybe longer.
4: Oh, God. We were watching that carousel.
1: We were so upset. We were so tired. The kids were young as hell. And it was just they have strikes over there all the time, stupid stuff like that. I think it might have been one of those deals. It's just we couldn't get the bag. We're like, what the hell?
2: They have strikes there often?
1: Europe has strikes a lot. It's the one
2: get
1: negative.
2: Get it together.
1: Yeah.
4: They're always wanting to get paid more, those Europeans. We just talked about this one the other week. Free air for your tires at the gas station.
2: They still got it somewhere.
1: It is free right here, bro.
4: But yeah, it's starting to come back around.
1: Yeah.
2: Thank goodness.
1: It's stupid to make people pay for that. No, first of all, nobody has coins. Right, and then you're putting your credit card in some weird machine on the side of the road.
4: Half the time they don't work. There's been so many times I paid for it, and then it doesn't work. And I'm like, you mother effer.
1: No, but the one right by the radio station, right over here, I get free
4: Shell,
1: air there. It's
4: Wawa's.
1: It's so slow. Wawa's free?
2: Wawa's are free. Service plazas on the turnpike, they're
1: because
2: all free.
1: They figure it's a smart move. What does it cost to put that machine in? A couple of grand, maybe? The air machine? And then what does it pay off?
4: And then people pull in the get air, soda. And then they buy some soda.
2: Not for nothing. It's kind of like when I go into a gas station just to use the bathroom, I feel obligated to buy something. So if you're getting free air.
1: I so don't.
2: Really?
4: Really?
2: I do.
1: Obligated?
2: Because it's like for customers only, it's like, oh, I don't want.
1: I get gas there when I need gas, but today I just need to fill air up on my tire.
2: And empty out my tank. You know what I mean? That's what I'm saying. Going to the bathroom.
4: What about a McDonald's? Do you feel self-conscious about doing that without buying anything?
1: There's some billionaires. Joe McDonald is flying around.
4: Yeah, you know
1: the
4: boys don't care.
2: His name is McDonald?
1: I don't know. What's the movie? There's a movie about
4: that.
1: Yeah,
4: with what's his face?
2: Michael Keaton.
4: Yeah.
1: I think Nicole Kidman's in that one.
2: Oh,
4: pretty good movie.
2: I can't stand it.
1: What?
2: Can I be real with you guys? I don't want to take away too far from back in time.
4: Ahead. We have time.
2: But speaking of back in time, when people are like, I think there's got to be a cutoff, bro. I think there's got to be a cutoff.
1: What are you saying?
2: I don't think women over 50 should be in movies.
21: What?
2: I don't like. Put them on a podcast.
4: Nicole Kidman looking as
2: put her on a podcast. Put her on a radio
1: Selma
2: show.
1: Hayek?
2: I don't want to look at it.
1: J-Lo?
2: You don't want to look at it either, Paul. No one really likes looking at
21: this.
2: Should
21: I just
2: Helen
21: get off
2: Mirren.
21: The show? I'm 53. Yeah. What about women?
4: No, you're saying.
21: Should I just leave? I'm going to be 53.
1: He loves you on the radio. He just doesn't want to see your face on
2: this
1: Zoom.
2: Is radio.
4: Oh,
2: put Nicole Kidman on radio. Put Helen Mirren on radio. Lioness, the audio book.
1: You know you're young, and someday you're going to be old, and you're going to hear this.
2: I just don't think women should be on camera after a certain age, and I think 50 is a good universal cutoff.
1: Ladies,
2: for that age.
1: 833-305 Paul is our phone number. His name is Louis Diaz.
4: Yeah, that was Diaz for the
21: wow.
4: record.
21: Yeah. I'm a little taken aback myself.
2: I can't be the only
1: Look
2: one.
1: Google Nicole Kidman and you'll take back everything
2: you
1: just said.
2: I don't wanna. Because she's over 50.
4: All right, jumping back into...
1: Oh, my God. That's a career. What if they're an actor? They shouldn't work after 50.
4: Yeah, what are they going to do?
2: Get into producing.
21: Get 50's into new 40. Have you seen how good these women look?
1: Maybe they should just get married and have babies. Oh, sorry. They're too old for that.
2: Stay in the... I got a room in the house they can stay in. The kitchen or the lawn? No, I'm just messing around. I'm being facetious. But yeah, no, get off the movies, for real.
21: Get into producing.
2: Get into writing.
21: Have you seen Jennifer Aniston lately?
4: Is she over 50 now?
1: Yeah, of course. They all are. All of them. And stop with the plastic surgery, though. Sometimes it gets bad. Unless you're Nicole Kidman and her doctor, but a lot of them are bad.
2: Yeah, that's what I'm saying. Like, get into be a bigwig in a movie production thing and make jobs for younger women.
1: So there should be
2: don't be on screen.
1: So no roles for women over 50. So
2: ideally,
1: all characters will just be in their 20s and 30s and 40s.
2: Just so it's a visual medium. Don't put something on the screen they don't want to look at.
1: What about the men, Wendy said?
21: What about the men? Is this a double standard?
2: This is about women. I'm talking about women. I mean, I wouldn't say the men.
21: I'm just going to go with it's a good thing you're already married, sweetheart.
2: And not for nothing. I mean, we've seen Clooney, we've seen Pitt. Men do age better.
1: Oh, my God, you're killing me.
2: They do. It's not. I'm not saying anything crazy.
1: Yes, that is the definition of crazy.
2: Clooney, Denzel, they all look good as they get older.
1: And Nicole, J-Lo.
2: Yeah.
21: What? You haven't seen J-Lo? Come on. She is ripped.
2: Yeah, but have you seen Becky G?
1: Do we have to take this call?
4: Somebody wants to comment on Bobby. Diaz's hot take here.
1: Bobby, go ahead.
3: You know, this guy needs a 50-year-old woman in bed to show him the ropes because she's very young and foolish.
21: Yeah.
1: Hey. Yeah, she should just bring some lotion.
2: Yeah,
3: you gotta rock his world, and he'll understand.
2: Look, man, we've all gone to Blue Martini while we were in college trying to pick up.
1: Oh man, did you try to hook up?
2: Yeah, never was successful.
1: When I was 28, I made out with picked up a 40-year-old lady, and I was like, she's old,
2: bro. And now imagine 10 years later on TV. You don't want that. There's 4K.
1: Yes, you do want that.
2: The cameras are in 4K now.
1: Lori and Kendall, go ahead.
7: Hey. I just want to tell you guys, I don't care how old you all are. You're fabulous. It doesn't matter about age. It matters about the mind.
1: Keep your mind.
7: I love you guys.
2: Hell yeah, Lori. That's what I'm saying. Don't make them unemployed. Make them producers. Give them a podcast where it's not on camera.
1: Okay, this has gone far enough.
2: Can I stop now?
7: All are good looking. Even Paul is good looking, and he's on the radio. He could be a movie star.
1: That's what I say. Lori.
7: Yeah, I don't know why you're not like on The Godfather.
1: I know. I should have been. Lori, can I just say something? It's 6:30. Yeah. It's 7 o'clock this morning. We told Lewis to say something offensive. And that we... And Wendy was like, if he says that, he's going to get murdered. And you just got murdered.
2: I can stop now?
1: Yeah, you don't have to
2: Jesus Christ, man.
1: It's called... What's the bit? Lewis offends or something. I don't know. I forgot the name of the bit. But... I didn't want it to go on too long.
2: The offensive line.
1: The offensive line of the day.
4: Oh, there we go.
1: That's the bit. Thank you for that. You don't feel that women over 50 should be on TV?
2: Oh, my God. No, yes, they can be on TV. Jesus Christ. Helen Mirren is gorgeous, and Meryl Streep is phenomenal. Yes, keep them on TV.
1: She was.
2: She's still gorgeous.
1: Is she?
2: Yeah.
1: Oh, I was thinking Dame Judi Dench.
2: Hey, I know.
1: The ship has
21: burned. And I think any 20-year-old woman would love to look like J-Lo.
2: J-Lo. Yeah. Salma Hayek, Sofia Vergara. Yes, dude. I'm not. That's, Paul made me say it.
1: I did not make you
2: Paul
1: say it.
2: Paul made me say it.
1: Oh, my God.
2: I loved saying it, but Paul also made me say it.
1: Grayson, go ahead.
22: Hey, man, I'm 19 and older women are my thing, man. I'll let me tell you what. I don't know what he's saying. Jennifer Aniston.
1: He was just joking. It was a bit that we put him up to it. He was only kidding. But wait a second.
22: Oh, I'm
1: more fascinated with the fact that Grayson is 19. What is the oldest woman you've ever dated?
22: 33. That might be going up, so we don't know.
2: Wait, when?
22: We'll
1: that might be going up.
2: Well, yeah, because it goes to 34. Wow. Wait, when was that?
22: That was last week.
4: Well, let me ask you. You're on dating apps?
22: To be decided.
2: Oh, maybe. Grayson, you going to Blue Martini? Where are you finding these older women?
1: Online.
22: Hey, yeah, that, you know what? Yeah.
1: All right.
22: Online,
1: so,
22: pretty much.
1: So they, I want to say this. So when I was,
2: we should set him up. With
1: I was 28 years old, and I dated a girl who was 19 very briefly when I was living in I don't know, somewhere else, and it was cool and everything, but then I realized I couldn't even take her to a bar.
2: Yeah.
1: So it was like,
4: but she was
1: so,
4: 1 year older. Is that what you said?
1: I was 28.
4: Oh,
1: she was
4: 19. And she was oh, I got you.
1: Yeah, and
4: I
1: the,
4: it was the reverse.
1: And no, I was an older, you know, whatever, and she was 19. And I remember being like, okay, she's hot and all that, but
2: which is funny because I feel like at that point you're like, nine years is too big a gap. But at this age,
1: no, but the conversations were ridiculous because I did. She was a kid,
2: yeah,
1: and I was an adult, you know. So we, I just didn't let her talk.
2: At a girl.
21: Sucks if somebody on, doesn't get your references.
1: Let's see if Lori wants to date Grayson. Lori.
2: How old are you? Do you want to date Grayson?
1: Lori?
7: Say it again.
1: How old are you?
7: I'm 65.
1: Would you like to date 19-year-old Grayson?
7: Oh, boy. No.
4: Give it a shot.
2: I appreciate the honesty, Lori.
1: All right, Lori. Lori's the one who thinks I should be a movie star. So she's okay. Yeah, in my
2: she's got good judgment.
1: All right, Grayson, thanks for the call. Lori, appreciate you as
22: man,
1: well.
22: Thank you.
1: You rock.
22: Love you guys. Thank you so much.
1: You rock, brother. Good luck out there nailing it. And the older women are probably like, God, hop on board, kid. Take care
2: Grayson, we'll forward all the older women that want to date you over your...
1: Well, the funny thing is,
22: older women, him
1: is 30.
2: Yes, correct.
1: That's hilarious.
4: That's younger than me. Say, oh, older women like 33.
1: You know, his old bat.
2: Oh, that
1: all right.
2: Kills me.
1: Back to Back in Time, starring Mike Anderson.
4: Yeah, common things that used to be free that now cost money. We hit airline check bags, free air for your tires at the gas station. Maybe the worst one, commercial-free streaming. Unless you want to get the premium tiers now. Right. Which half the time, they still have a couple ads in there.
1: I got to be honest with you, man. I'd rather have less streaming services and the no commercial thing because nothing's more infuriating than when I'm watching a movie and all of a sudden that little stupid clock comes up in the upper right-hand corner of my screen and I got to sit there for a minute 30.
4: Because unlike TV shows that were designed for commercial breaks, these movies you're watching aren't. So it'll be in the middle of something intense and then just switches on. You're like, oh, my God.
2: You know what's so funny? How this Back in Time goes back to what? A year ago, maybe 2 years ago, when there was no commercials on streaming, but now there is.
1: I got this one podcast that I listen to, and they don't say, "All right, we're going to take a break. We'll be back." They're just talking along, and the commercial comes on.
4: That's so most annoying. Of them.
2: And then I try to hit the fast forward by 30, and it's like I missed it. I missed when they came back.
1: Terrible. Oh, now I'm getting a call from the Broward County Jail again.
2: Oh,
21: are you really?
1: Do I pick it up?
2: Yes, and pay the number.
21: Yeah.
1: Hello. Hello?
6: An incarcerated individual at Broward County, Maine Jail. Our records show you do not have an account or enough funds to complete this call. To pay for just this call using your credit or debit card, please press 1. To decline this call, press 4. If you would like to
2: A prepaid card
6: from receiving calls from this facility, press 6. If you do not want to connect this call but would like to fund an account to pay for future calls, please...
1: I don't want to fund an account.
6: 844-6591.
1: Who is this person that's incarcerated that's trying to...
6: I'm
1: hanging up. Listen.
21: Is it a scam?
1: Everybody yesterday said it wasn't a scam, but I'm not giving somebody on a phone my credit card that's in jail. Oh, by the way, when did the call come in? Day before yesterday? So this person's been in jail 2 days and they're still trying to get out? Give me a break.
4: What was it, jail or prison?
1: I don't know. What did it say? But it's just an incarcerated in a jail.
2: Get a Visa card, like a Visa gift card, a Visa prepaid card.
1: No, I think it's somebody in jail trying to take money from me. I don't know anybody in jail.
21: I'm worried it's an AI scam. They keep saying they're going to get way more sophisticated.
4: The crazy thing is, Paul gave me the number to call yesterday. Somebody left a talkback and said if it's this number, it was the exact same number as the one Paul gave me. If it's that number, it's legit.
21: Yeah, oh, man. Okay.
4: So...
1: But what's legit about it? They tell you don't give your credit card.
2: But that's what I'm saying. Get a Visa gift card.
1: You don't have enough funds to accept a phone call?
21: Did you try recalling the number?
1: Yeah, we called it right back. And it was like,
4: Yeah, it takes you to the website.
1: It's BS. Yeah. It doesn't tell you who's in jail trying to call. The one time someone from jail called, they had their name. They said, an incarcerated prisoner.
2: Luis Diaz.
1: They said, Luis Diaz is standing. Right. It wasn't you, but.
2: It was my dad.
1: So sorry. God, that was crazy. I don't know what to do about it, but why are they calling me? Like, call somebody else to get out of jail, bro.
8: Maybe they think you can take him out because of the show or something can help them. Maybe that's why. Don't they always try to get radio people to help them?
2: We had a couple people on the talkback yesterday. A couple people say it's probably Tiger King.
1: That's just not him.
2: You're the only South Florida guy that he knows.
1: All right, hold on. John is claiming it's a scam, even though yesterday everybody said it was real. John, go ahead.
9: When you're calling from jail, you have to have money in your account to be able to make a credit call. They don't ask you for your money or for your credit card. If you don't have money in your account to make the call, you can't make the call.
8: Oh, that makes a good point.
1: Well,
8: right.
1: Who has money in jail? Nobody's got money in jail. You don't have. Why would you have an account?
9: You send money to them on their account. So they can have commentary.
1: Well, I was thinking more like it's somebody that just got arrested and they need me to bail them out.
9: They'll call you, collect the first call free, and then they'll send you money to put money on their account so they have money to buy commentary or to make phone calls.
1: All right, so that's a scam. Thank you, John. Much appreciated.
8: Remember we had the story that
1: I'm blocking that number. Should I block that number?
8: Way worse? Yeah, block the number.
1: Thanks, Mom.
8: So you don't get scammed.
2: Wait, because...
1: What? Because what?
2: Look at the second.
1: Lori, is that the same Lori?
10: Yes, it's the same one.
1: All right, Lori, what is it?
10: It's a jail. It's calling you, and it's just like you give them your credit card, and it will just make sure it's a credit card, not a debit card, but it won't steal your money.
1: I am not giving some phone number.
4: Have you done this, Lori?
10: What if it's your son?
1: He's not in jail.
10: Somebody that knows you.
1: But let me, when it happened the other day, when I first got the call, the first thing I did was check, where's my kid? He just left my house 10 minutes earlier.
2: But here's my question.
1: And by the way, anybody else in my life can rot in jail except my kid.
2: Out of curiosity, you don't want to spend $20
1: on a
2: Visa gift card.
1: Well, I don't have one.
2: Go to Walgreens, Visa gift card. I will buy it for you.
1: Then I got to sit around and wait for the phone to ring.
2: Yeah.
1: No. I'm blocking. I don't believe you, Lori.
10: It has to be somebody you know.
1: Nobody I know is it. See, this is how older people fall for these scams.
8: Yeah, that's what I'm worried about.
1: Right. I think I'm an older person. Thank you, Lori.
2: Same people that shouldn't be in movies.
1: All right. We'll get back to back in time. Let's jump into the news right now, and we got

0: We could just go on. But
1: what is your name there?
0: It's the breed is the Samoyed. Remember we saw it at Palm Beach Donald Trump International. Right, getting off. It is named Wendy after the Peter Pan character. So wrong spelling, right name.
2: And who's going to keep the dog? Because I've been learning lately they don't even really live together.
3: What?
2: Yeah.
3: What?
2: Especially this time of year, I guess, with Travis in Kansas City playing football.
3: Yeah, she's like, I'm not living in Kansas City. I can tell. I'm Taylor Swift.
2: It's a freaking facade.
3: Okay.
0: That dog must have 1,200 caretakers. I'm sure it has a full-time
3: employee. But that, they're probably, I mean, I'm sure they must have an apartment in Kansas City or something.
2: Well, I mean, Travis lives there. He's got his mansion.
3: He's got a mansion there. Okay.
0: Well,
3: he's probably helicopters in and out.
0: Tommy Hilfiger ad with Bella Hadid. So that's why he's posing with the dog in that. I don't know where they live. I know. I thought New York City. I don't know.
3: I thought she has a house. Isn't she Rhode Island girl?
0: Yep. She has that place there, too.
3: Uh-huh. If you're a multi-level billionaire, you live wherever the hell you want.
1: What do you mean?
3: But you don't live in Kansas City.
1: He has to.
3: I know. But she doesn't. She's like, when you retire, we'll probably. There's no way they're hanging around KC.
1: Of course, the barbecue, Pat Mahomes lives there.
0: Yeah. Don't they have their restaurant? How's that
3: Pat
0: restaurant?
3: Pat Mahomes' wife is there with that crazy screech. Yeah, let's not go to Kansas. That is one bitter cold place. Coldest NFL game ever, wasn't it there? Remember when Alec Ingles' eyes froze over?
2: Yeah. People are losing fingers.
3: Right.
1: People died.
3: Three players lost fingers and one guy lost a foot in that game.
1: That's not real.
3: None of that's true, What else, Wendy?
0: That's it. That's what we got. And obviously the flock cameras, like we were talking about earlier, if you want to go back on that. Florida is putting
3: I know. I'm sick of flock cameras.
0: All right. No flock cameras, no trailer. Okay. Travis,
3: we're going to continue this ridiculous collect call thing that I keep getting. Nicole is right around the corner in the Pines here by the radio station. She's claiming that it is an actual jail calling me on my phone. Yes, Nicole?
4: Yeah, so let's say they were calling you for the first time. That call is free, like that last caller said. That call is free. But if somebody is calling you now they have to have an account, they'll call you. The secure system is going to notify you if you don't already have an account. This is how you get an account.
3: You can add money right here live. But I don't know anybody in jail.
1: Yeah, and the phone doesn't. Shouldn't it
4: that
1: say
4: that? Doesn't mean they don't know the radio number they want to call in.
1: No, this is my cell phone.
4: Yeah, you're right.
3: Yeah,
4: but
3: I know I'm right.
4: This is how it works. So if you didn't know
3: anybody in jail and your cell phone rings and it says Broward County on it, and then you answer it, and then someone's like, "Hey, we need your credit card because there's someone in a facility." Who would ever give that?
4: I understand where you're coming from. Well, who would ever? It sounds sketchy.
3: It sounds sketchy.
1: But Nicole, shouldn't they put their name in there too? You're getting a call from Broward County Jail from
3: Luis Diaz.
4: No, not if you don't have the secure system set up on your phone already. It's going to give you the opportunity to create the account.
3: But you said that the first time they call you, they tell you who it is.
4: Well, you don't. That person probably already used their free call.
1: You know what? She's talking about the call that you get.
3: So, is it somebody in jail just trying to get money?
4: I mean, I don't know who's looking for money. I just think maybe you should check on your friends.
3: All right, let's. Yeah.
2: It's time for you to check.
3: No, I got a buddy, Eric Schwarzweig, who's a criminal lawyer. I should ask him, right?
2: Yeah, I guess he would know.
3: Yeah, he's a criminal lawyer.
0: On the show. If it's a scam, we need to know because other people will be getting it too.
2: I'm so curious now.
3: I am so curious as well.
0: Yeah.
1: Just get a Visa gift card, bro.
2: What if it's like Bouncer Smith or something?
3: He's not in jail. RJ Boyle, incarcerated. I don't even know what to say about all this. Do we follow up? What do we do?
2: Well, Nicole, let me ask you, how much does it cost per minute?
4: Like $2 can go a really long way these days with this system. I have no idea how, but it's not like back in the day it was like, $2 for the first 2 minutes or whatever it was, but it's affordable.
3: Ghost. All right.
2: I can afford that.
3: I can afford it. Yes, I can afford $2. I can't afford someone getting my credit card number.
4: So do it by yourself. Go.

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1: Do you work for them? You're like a professional.
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3: I wondered that.
0: No,
3: too.
0: I am not part of the scam. 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
1: 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Speaking of iHeartRadio, we got a big music festival coming up in Las Vegas in September. 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
2: 200-200.
1: What's the keyword, dude?
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1: Mike, I think some experts might be calling about jail here.
2: Yeah, but he's trying to press the button for the keyword.
1: I know.
2: Is win.
1: He's got a keyword.
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2: What part of gullible did you see there? 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What? God, he's so annoying, that guy.
3: That's our boy, Sal.
2: Sal, give me a break. I didn't...
3: Never stop, Sal.
2: Who did he say to
3: never
2: call?
3: Stop. Call the Broward County Correctional Facility Administrative Office. Or the jail. Did it say jail or correctional?
2: That's what it does. It just says an inmate was incarcerated in Broward County. Here, give me that crap. I'm in here. Terrorize the show. Screw me all up here. I don't know what to do about it. I really don't. But I would love to know if I know someone in jail. I got friends that are criminal lawyers. Maybe they can help. Danny is in Miami. Yes, sir. Welcome to the
4: Paulie.
2: Show. Yeah.
4: Thank you. Long time. Been listening to you forever.
2: God bless you.
4: Jump online to Broward County Correctional Facility and filter it by the date and see if any of your buddies pop up.
3: It's probably a lot of people.
4: They got names and pictures.
2: How many people?
4: They got names and pictures.
2: I mean, I would think that someone, an associate, would say, "Hey, man, can you believe so-and-so's in jail?" Like, none of my... I know a lot of people.
5: Well, what's your phone number?
4: Say
5: it out loud so that we can see what number he might be trying to call.
2: Mike, can you reach over and punch him in the mouth?
5: Just say your phone number out loud.
2: Just say my number.
3: I mean, that is a possibility, though, that because, look, if you try hard enough, you can find most people's numbers online.
2: I just wish this company, this Securist that keeps calling me from some jail, would say an inmate named blank, blank, blank is calling for you to get him out. That has to be the way it works because no one is giving their credit card in 2026 out to some number that you don't know about.
5: I wish you could call him back.
2: I called it back, and it
5: But like it won't go to the person.
2: No, it just goes to. It just says, "Oh, you got a call
5: because
2: from a jail inmate."
5: I leave now. I go to Walgreens. I get a CVS prepaid for $10. That way, you know,
2: No
5: matter what they charge, they can't charge more.
2: But
5: than
2: we 10. Still don't know who it was that called me.
5: Then we're still playing the waiting game. So what? You're gonna have the $10 gift card burning a hole in your pocket until they call you back if they misdial for a third time.
2: I just am not. Throwing out I already lost my American Express card this week. I don't need to not have a credit card. Elliot, go ahead. You're on the air.
6: Hey, buddy, how you doing?
2: I'm okay.
6: Hey, listen, this is from experience. When they call you from the jail, they tell you that someone's calling you. They always give you the name, and they ask you if you want to set up to collect call. They never ask you for money. They never ask you for a credit card. And that's from real experience. And all my friends get arrested. I'm the one they call because I have the means to bail them out. So I've gone through this many times.
2: All
6: they never
2: friends.
6: Ask you for a credit card.
2: How many of your friends got arrested? I understand that this did happen to me once. This happened to me once. I did get the collect call, and the name was attached, and yes, I accepted the call. That's why I firmly believe that this is a scam. But all these people are telling
6: us... It is a scam.
2: Oh, no, it's not a scam. You got to have a Securist account.
5: Well, Elliot, I don't know if I trust you, because my mom used to tell me...
6: They do have an account that you could put money on so it doesn't charge it to your phone, but you don't need to do that. Just take a collect call and let it charge it to your phone, and they always give you the guy's name or the woman's name. They never hide
2: this
6: that.
2: Is a very astute, smart listener. Thank you, Elliot.
5: That hangs around criminals.
2: Nothing
5: against him, for sure. But
2: criminals hang around him. Lou. I wonder if it's Lou Backroad. Lou,
7: good morning.
2: How are you, Lou?
7: I'm good, thanks. I've got the solution to your problem.
2: Go on.
7: I've got a Visa debit card with $12.02 left on it. It's a gift to the show. I'll just give you information.
2: I appreciate
7: because
2: that.
7: Because even to purchase one for $10, you're going to pay a $5 surcharge. But I guarantee it's just some rando
2: repeatedly
7: calling that number.
2: Yeah.
7: Looking for you to put a debit card in and use it up.
2: How would they get my number?
7: They don't. They just get a number. That's what I'm saying. I have the jail. I actually picked up years ago. It was a different system. And I got a bunch of calls, and I finally picked it up, and I wound up talking to the guy for 10 minutes. And, you know, he didn't know me.
2: No, I'm gonna steal one from the. We have a prize closet down the hallway. Someone told me that they got.
7: But, yeah, but don't give them any debit card you use. Make sure it's a small amount.
2: What do I care? It's a company. iHeart can afford a $20 gift card, for crying out loud. Thank you, Lou. I appreciate your call. All right, do we decide around the horn? It's a scam.
5: Nah,
8: I'm not convinced yet.
3: Because we've had half the callers saying it's a scam. The other half saying, no, this is how they do it.
2: I swear to God, I hope someone gets your number and you give them your credit
3: card.
2: But
3: if I had to guess, Occam's razor here, it's most likely, like he said, some guy found your number online. He's in jail or prison and just wants to talk to you.
2: How did he find my... He just wants to have a look.
3: Again, they got all the time in the world in jail to
2: trying
3: find
2: to kill
3: your
2: some
3: number.
2: Time, bro. I'm in jail.
5: I think whether it's a scam or not, my curiosity would have me spend the $10 on a Visa gift card. And I'd go on the website that they said to go on, the one that we went on yesterday, and it looks like it was made in 1800s. I'd put my information in there. Fake name.
2: You're right. Their website does look like an 1800s.
5: It looks old.
2: It looks so old. Yeah.
5: Fake name, fake address.
2: All right, shifting gears. Mike, you were, before this hijacked the show, we were going back in time.
3: That's right. So today.
2: And it's stuff that used to be free.
3: Yeah, that's just not anymore.
2: I can just see Grumpy Mike at 42 years old.
9: I used to never have to pay for this stuff here.
3: This next one is the one that pisses me off more than any other, and that's when they charge you for extra dipping sauce at the Burger King or wherever it is.
2: I didn't know where you were going. Damn it.
3: Because
2: how much do they charge you for it?
3: It would be like 50 cents for a little pack of Zesty Ranch.
2: So they should be free.
3: Yeah, I've already spent $25.
2: Like when you go to and they reach in, and they just give you a handful.
3: Right? What do they care?
2: Taco Bell. The Taco Bell's famous. They just give you 20 of them.
3: Yeah.
2: Right?
3: Yeah. Chick-fil-A puts them. They used to. I think it may have changed. But Chick-fil-A, they have a whole bar of their sauces.
2: Pollo Tropical. They made a mistake. They didn't do packets. They just fill individual little containers.
5: They used to have a sauce bar.
2: Yeah, but no one goes in.
5: They had to take it out because people were abusing
2: taking it
5: home. The sauce bar. They'd bring their tubs and just fill the garlic cilantro up and take it home with them. And so I remember when I was working with them.
2: I like that spicy pollo pollo. Oh, man.
3: The garlic cilantro is unparalleled.
2: But so the last time I went to Pollo Tropical,
5: it was an ice raid.
2: No, I was in the drive-through line. And I'm paying the lady, and she's at the same time, the cash woman, is filling up the little containers, the little mini plastic containers with the little sauces, and she's licking her fingers, and she's touching it. And I realize, I'm not a germaphobe like that, but at that point, I was like, I'm never eating here again because of what you're doing. And she's like, honey, I don't care what you do. I'm like, okay, I better get out of here. But she's also touching the money, and she's making the kind of gross.
10: Honey, I don't care what you do. You can take this food or you can not eat it. I'm going to eat it regardless what you say.
2: And then I lick the finger and I touch the money. And then I grab your chicken.
3: Ugh. That aside, I feel like the sauce is a part of the meal.
5: It should
3: be. If I'm getting chicken nuggets, I'm not eating them plain.
2: All right, so
3: limit
2: it to two per person or whatever. How many do you get free?
3: I mean, sometimes all of them are extra.
2: Wait, if you want sauce with your Chipotle, they charge you extra?
3: Oh, at Chipotle, 100%. You're not getting any sauce free. Unless it's...
2: Why do you go there? You're so cheap.
3: I think sour cream you can get for free and...
5: You go to Sports Grill. You sit at
3: the sauces.
5: You sit at the booth. They bring you your fries. You say, hey, can I get ketchup for my fries? They bring you ketchup. It's not on the bill.
3: But if you ask for ranch or blue cheese, there's a good possibility.
5: There's a chance, yeah.
3: They're charging you for it. It's just, you know, I've already paid so much here.
2: The problem is, and I'm playing devil's advocate here, but the costs for restaurants are so astronomical right now. The costs for food and everything that, if they got if every single customer got two or three packets, that's probably, it's like when Anthony once told me, you used to go to Runway 84, and as soon as you sat down, they gave you a free plate of beautiful steamed mussels with sauce and bread. They don't do it anymore. I go, why not? He goes, cost us $150,000 a year. Something, the number, whatever the number was like, oh, that's a big number when the margins are not that big.
3: Right,
2: any longer.
3: Well, we're comparing mussels to sweet and sour sauces.
2: I understand. No, I'm just saying.
3: It's also
2: a small little Chipotle restaurant. Multiply that by the whole country. I'm not saying it's right. I'm just saying that's probably why they do. All right, what else used to be free, cheapskate?
3: Apparently, stir sticks and lid openers from the paint department at Home Depot or Lowe's. back in the day would be free. Now you got to pay for them.
5: They're not free anymore.
3: Now for that little wooden stick, which you're just going to dip in there and stir the paint around for a minute.
2: Do they shake the paint cans for you for free? Is that still a service?
3: Yeah, they still do that. Yeah. I did just buy paint not too long ago.
2: I love watching that machine. I don't know why bars don't have that to make martinis.
3: Put all the drinks. Another big one, software now. It's all subscription-based. You used to get an actual disc. You'd own it. You'd have it forever.
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2: Everything's not things free.
3: All the Adobe stuff.
5: 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You used to pay once and you had it.
2: Do you know Bill Gates' yacht costs a lot of money to run, okay? Have a little compassion.
5: Have a little compassion.
3: But it sucks that you never completely own it. Like every time I get a new computer now, it used to be take the disc, put it in there, download it. It was on your computer. Now you have to go in there to your subscription, make sure it's up to date.
2: We used to own movies, too, remember? Like, if you download a movie, you own it forever. I don't think that's the case any longer.
3: Recently, Wendy was reporting that video games are going that route, too, where you'll download them, not actually get a disc to put in your
2: PS5. And that means
3: they
2: can stop it. Yeah, you can have it for a couple of years, then see you later. Well, I'm not a gamer like you guys, but when you play a game, once you play it through, you're done with it, right?
3: Some people.
5: The storyline games, but like Madden.
2: You just keep play?
5: You're playing forever.
2: Until the next season.
5: Until
2: comes
5: the
2: out.
5: Next year.
2: All right, it's 9:30 in the morning. My stupid phone's ringing. Now it just says spam here. That's back in time. Now I'm panicking, thinking that someone's in jail and they want out. Hey, yesterday morning we had a really remarkable guy who was really smart when we did the Castronovo $1,000 Minute. That dude nailed 9 questions in a row.
3: So close.
2: And the only one he couldn't get was, what was Barbie's sister's name? So today, I think these are even easier than yesterday. And you have a chance of taking $1,000 out of my pocket. I'll pay you that grand. I won't pay $12 to get some inmate a phone call.
5: But I will give you $1,000.
2: If you can answer 10 questions, the Castronovo $1,000 Minute is coming up next. You have to call 833-305-PAUL. And you got to be caller 31. Good luck.
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0: It's time for Paul Castronovo's $1,000 Minute.
3: Too many people coming in and out of here. I'm all distracted.
5: We told you we're moving over to a new system, and there's going to be some weird hiccups.
2: Yeah.
5: We move to the new system tomorrow.
2: We are hiccuping. Good morning. This is that moment in time where we take a listener who thinks they're decent at trivia. This person is Richie. He's in Boca Raton. And he thinks he's going to win the Castronovo $1,000 Minute. Yesterday morning, we had a great contestant on the line. Play along at home. See how you do. I wonder if anyone's ever gotten them all.
5: Sure.
2: Only one guy, but I mean at home. Like, everybody's like, I got that.
5: Well, yeah, that's the problem is you stop once they get the wrong answer. So nobody can hear all 10.
2: That's a good point. Yeah, that's because I'll run out of questions eventually, correct, and then we won't have a game, will we?
5: It's true.
3: Yeah.
2: Richie, are we ready for this?
20: Let's do it.
2: All right. I'm going to start the clock after question number one. Go as fast as you can. What is the name of the famous prison island off the coast of San Francisco? Go.
20: Alcatraz.
2: Yes.
20: Alcatraz.
2: Number two. What's the name of the famous tower in Paris?
20: Eiffel Tower.
2: Yes. Number three. How many months are in 1 year? 5. Quick, name a soda that isn't Fanta.
20: Coke.
2: Number 6. What is the main ingredient in mashed potatoes?
20: Potatoes.
2: Yes. Number 7. What is the name of the exercise where you hold your body straight off the ground on your hands or
20: planks?
2: Yes. Number 8. What is 18 divided by 3?
20: 6.
2: Yes. Number 9. What does the P stand for in the medical term CPR?
20: Pulmonary.
2: Yes. Number 10. What is this?
3: Oh, no.
20: Come on.
2: No.
20: We
2: were over.
5: Number 1, you took an hour and a half to get George Washington. Number 2.
2: You deserve to lose. I'm sorry. I love you to death, but you didn't get George Washington on the dollar bill.
5: Wait. What was the question you said? What's the workout where you stand on your hands?
2: Planks. No. I said, what's the name of the exercise where you hold your body straight off the ground on your hands or forearms? Planking.
5: Straight off the ground. I thought that was a handstand, and he said plank, and you kept going.
2: No, he was right, planking. But the George Washington.
20: What was the last question?
2: I'm saving my 10. I'm not giving it to you. Sorry, man. I got a job to do here.
3: Can I see it?
20: All right. Stop in the new Capitini's Deli.
2: Okay. Where's the new one?
20: 441 in Glades, Mission Bay Plaza.
2: Can we please open up east? I got to drive all the way out west.
20: Come on. We're on one Rogers Circle. You know that.
2: Number 10 is right there. Don't read it.
5: What's 2 plus 2?
2: That's a tough.
3: That's tough.
2: It's tough, but it's very answerable. Thanks, Richie. Have a hectic day. How do you know? I don't know why he couldn't answer the dollar bill one. That seems like the easiest one.
5: If 10 is doable,
2: he wasted 18 seconds on that one.
5: And picked it up with the speed after, but man, that's...
2: I mean, I'll give you 10. Don't stay on there. Do you think you would answer it?
5: No.
3: I would definitely freeze up.
2: I can't wait.
5: I'd spend a minute. I'd figure it out, but I'd spend a minute.
2: Man, that's pretty good stuff. All right.
3: I'm exhausted.
2: I am too. It's been quite the show.
3: Woo! Yeah, it's been a whirlwind.
2: Right.
3: If you missed most of it, please listen to the
2: say
3: podcast.
2: I would say that this would be, if you ever went back and listened to a podcast of a radio show, this would be the one to do. Because we
3: it was
2: went
3: a doozy.
2: Jenny, the listener, was a gold standard.
3: She was amazing.
2: George, the guy who she may end up with.
5: There's no shot.
2: Luis Diaz offended everybody.
3: I saw a picture of George.
2: I mean, I'm getting calls from jails. Like this.
3: Yeah, it's a mystery.
2: It's just
5: wild show.
3: We got a missing chicken in Fort Lauderdale.
5: Guys, wait, we haven't even done what we learned yet. Can we not?
3: Oh yeah,
5: you're
3: right.
5: Going through all my material.
2: I learned a lot. I learned a lot. I learned a lot about words that you don't use. When we come back,
5: I forgot about that.
2: When the Paul Castronovo comes back after a brief coffee break, a hydration break, what do we learn today?
3: And if you want to chime in, please leave us a talk back.
2: Yeah, what did you learn?
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2: Well, that's great. We could add the listener.
3: Yeah, see what they learned.
2: What did you learn today? I learned that Luis Diaz hates women over 50.
5: In film.
2: And it was a joke. It was a joke. 833-305-PAUL or leave us a message on the iHeartRadio app.
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21: I heard that women subconsciously hate men today. I'm glad I'm not single. I have a soulmate that loves me and I love her. I'd also say, dear moms, careful how much you bash men because your sons are listening and watching. How do you want them to feel when you instill in them that all men are evil? Not all. There's some.
2: Where do you think he got
3: who did that?
2: That all men... what did he learn? Women are evil? What?
3: I didn't hear any women saying men.
2: No, I didn't.
5: Subconsciously hate men with the. It's got to be Jenny.
2: Jenny, what I call her, Jenny the Gold Digger, which she really wasn't, but she's just like, I am who I am.
5: and you've got to pay for me. I'm not going to change
2: like,
5: who
2: I
5: am.
2: Out, I don't go out drinking Patron on my own. I drink 1942, which is considerably more expensive than Patron. All right. That's, what else? Any other messages
3: yeah,
2: on the
3: got
2: app?
3: Some other talk
2: are these facts. Are people that are saying what they learned today?
3: That's right.
4: I learned that y'all are still my favorite radio show, and I still need to pick up my Frank Pepe's $50 gift card.
5: We spent that.
4: Thank you guys.
2: I hope it's still here.
4: Y'all should all be comedians. I know Luis Diaz is, but well, y'all are hilarious.
2: He's a middler.
5: Not in Charlotte.
2: I'm kidding. Wait.
5: Not in.
2: You going to Charlotte?
5: Naples.
2: You going to Charlotte?
5: No, I went to Charlotte.
2: Oh, okay.
5: A couple months ago.
2: Oh, back to the talk
3: yes,
2: back.
3: Yes, a few
2: Mike.
3: More talk backs here.
2: What did we learn?
6: I learned that Luis Diaz thinks women over 50 only have a face for radio. What a monster.
2: Okay, so that was a bit where we told Luis what he had to say in the 7 o'clock hour, and then he had to repeat it at some point in the 8 o'clock hour to see if we would get a rise out of people. It worked.
5: He did.
2: Not the smartest bit we ever did.
5: No, but we're going to do it again.
2: Yeah, but it won't be... We're going to bash. I think next week it's the Cuban sandwich.
5: I won't. See that? Like, look, man, I won't do it. I'll drink tea before I bash a Cuban sandwich.
2: Just all you have to do is come out and say it's I'm Cuban and it's overrated.
5: Well, it's not the best
2: or
5: of the Cuban
2: say,
5: sandwiches.
2: I got one idea.
5: But...
2: You can say the Tampa version is better than the Miami version.
5: Again, man, I
2: can't. That would put people over the edge.
3: I still need to try the Tampa version.
2: Hey,
5: it's
2: Mike,
5: good.
2: I meant to ask
3: it honestly strong. Sounds better.
2: You're
3: going
2: to be cool.
5: It's strong.
2: You're going to be okay without Kelly Clarkson show on today? I mean, I,
3: what? She's not on today?
2: She's her last show ended yesterday. It's over. I mean, I know that when you rush home every day at 12:30, you get your Vaseline intensive care and your napkins and you put Kelly Clarkson.
5: I love this.
2: All right, back to
5: what we learned.
2: Yeah, no, back to the listeners.
3: One more here.
22: What I learned today is don't call Paul from jail because he's not going to answer the call.
5: Yep.
22: Just kidding, guys.
2: Yeah, no, that's funny. He's right. You know what I learned today? Keith Richards no longer drinks or smokes, and I can't.
3: I don't believe it.
2: I can't wrap my
3: we'll
2: head
3: see
2: around
3: how long that. Lasts.
22: I don't drink anymore. I don't smoke either.
3: Stop it, Keith! You're gonna start again.
22: I'm not gonna start.
3: I'll
22: again.
3: Give it a week.
22: If we go on tour, maybe. So it's home for my grandkids. I'm not gonna smoke. I'm not gonna smoke. I'm gonna be
3: I
22: a
3: don't
22: pirate.
3: Believe you.
22: He's a pirate, man. He's a pirate.
3: What about that story scares me is that maybe there's a serious health issue going on right now.
2: No, he said.
3: What do you mean, nah?
5: I think he's going to get
3: Miles,
5: withdrawal.
3: Miles, would you quit all those?
5: He's going to get withdrawal and like,
22: I
5: die sooner.
22: I did it all right. I've got nothing left, mate.
3: You can't cut them all out at once.
5: You can't, man. You
22: got to go turkey. I seen Ozzy do it in 1928.
2: Anyway, that's what I learned. I also learned that Luis does not have a great command of the English language. Earlier today, he said, I got to phrase it right. He said, I ride bike. And I went, no, I'm going to ride a bike. I'm going to ride the bike. I'm going to take a bike ride. Not I'm
3: say
2: going,
3: ride bikes.
2: You said you can use the plural. Yeah, we'd like to ride bikes. But you don't say, I don't even know how to say it wrong. That's how bad you are. And you're saying that that's how people in Miami
5: so,
2: speak.
5: That's how Hispanics speak. Because in Spanish,
2: no,
5: it's
2: don't.
5: Vamos a montar bicicleta. We're going to ride bike. Montar, ride, bicicleta, bike.
2: Oh, but
5: it's the same thing as eating crap. Like, we say comiendo M, and that is, yeah. I mean, like my Spanish teacher told me I can say it in schools, but I was told I can't say it on radio. But
3: and my girlfriend says,
5: comiendo miércoles.
3: We were driving in the rain. She says we're driving under the rain.
2: Yeah, that's confusing.
3: And I also heard that you say, Latin people are bilingual, they don't get out of the car, they get down from the car.
2: Yeah. What?
3: Right.
5: We're going to drink a picture.
2: Oh,
5: vamos a tomar un foto. Tomar is drink. We'll take it's drink
2: why
5: a picture.
2: Why would you drink a picture?
5: That one's more of a bit that we say, but yeah, like there's a lot of stuff.
3: When it's like somebody really hot?
5: No.
2: Well, I don't understand.
3: It's
2: just
3: make
2: tomar.
3: More sense, right?
2: Like,
3: sense?
5: It's the literal translation. Tomar un foto. Drink a picture.
2: Oh, okay.
5: Would you say get down from the car?
3: It's something about getting out of the car. I thought it
5: what
3: was
5: do you
3: get
5: say?
3: Down.
5: Yeah, we get down.
3: Get out.
5: Cars
3: car.
5: Are elevated. So
3: I mean,
5: you get down.
3: Yes, you're getting down
2: all
3: from
2: right.
3: the car.
2: I'm getting a headache. What did you learn today, Mike Anderson?
5: That was it.
3: I learned that Mike Anderson. If you have a pet chicken, do not leave it outside.
2: In Florida.
3: It is
2: I
3: not
2: think you're
3: safe.
2: So right. the two famous pet chickens down here, the one from the pickleball court named Pickle, and then the one Mabel from the Top Hat Deli, both stolen. Is there another famous chicken?
3: I want to know why, because chicken is cheap. I could go to Walmart and buy a $5 rotisserie. I don't have to slaughter it or cook it or defeather it.
5: You know what's crazy? I did the math yesterday. My wife went to Costco, bought a big Costco pack of chicken breast, boneless, skinless chicken breast. For $25, I got 17 servings. So,
3: that's what I'm saying. Like, why would you steal a chicken here? Unless you really like, and again, typically I looked it up, they harvest chickens after about 4 to 5 weeks. So, and I'm sure that chicken Mabel that was sitting outside was probably older than that. They started to love it, you know.
5: Where is the Top Hat Deli? Up in Broward?
2: Oakland Park in somewhere in the Negative Woods. Yeah. Why?
5: What city would that be called? Broward?
2: Fort Lauderdale.
5: Fort Lauderdale.
2: Oakland Park.
5: I didn't know we had Santeros in Cuban.
2: It's not a
5: Santeros from.
3: That would be a logical reason to do it.
5: That's the only reason. Taught me a lot.
2: She taught me a lot too. She's a very. I'm gonna party with Jenny.
5: No, man. No one here can afford to party with Jenny.
2: That's fair. By the way, today's edition of What We Learned is brought to you by Lou Backroad Chevrolet, Pompano Beach. Everybody knows Backroad.
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3: Something to entertain
2: you. That's a good point. All right,
5: Mike,
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2: Yeah, you can bang it out for nothing. It's free.
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2: Yes, that is the point.
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5: The team.
2: I know. I'm Paul Castronovo. Bye-bye.
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Keep it here on Big.

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0: cruise ships as of late, but Wrestler said, I will not be denied. I will be on that ship, and you will come see me. I think I strained something. Seventh annual Chris Jericho's Rockin' Wrestling Rager at Sea, Miami to Bimini in November, the 7th through the 11th. And you could be on board. A trip for two, Ocean View Cabin, meet and greet, admission to all the onboard concerts, $1,000 travel stipend. 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

Big 105.9. George Thorogood and the Destroyers will be on a cruise leaving out of Port Miami in February. You can find out more at rocklegendscruise.com. If you prefer to be on the seas surrounded by wrestlers, have I got a cruise for you? I'll tell you all about it before the hour's over. Keep it right here on Big.

0: 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It is me, Kimba. Seventh annual Chris Jericho's Rock and Wrestling Rager at Sea with an A-list lineup that includes wrestling icons Jeff Hardy, the Million Dollar Man, Elena Black, and I know exactly who every last one of those people are. You can be on board with a trip for two, an Ocean View cabin, meet and greets, a lot of stuff thrown in. 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

0: Kimba on this totally 80s lunch. Your Miami Marlins at Kansas City tonight, 7:40. Miami Hurricanes football gets going Friday night at 9 at Stanford. Hockey's about 2.5 weeks away, hosting the Stanley Cup champion Hurricanes. And your Miami Dolphins will be playing in Las Vegas on the 13th. You'll be able to hear it all here on Big, your home for the Miami Dolphins.
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0: 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Just after 8, it's tickets to see Kathleen Madigan at the Broward Center. 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

0: 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Movie passes for you. 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That's Andrew Garfield, Jamie Bell, Tom Hollander, and that is the 9th at the AMC Sunset Place. 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Or Oasis, Don't Look Back in Anger. They're going to be Rock and Roll Hall of Famers in a couple months here. And they did a reunion tour last year. The documentary is about that. It'll be in IMAX theaters on 9/11. 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

0: 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Yes, you can soon get your hands on Lenny Kravitz, and I mean that in a legal non-restraining order sort of way. 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

0: Big 105.9. It is me, Kimba. Come November, the Norwegian Jewel is the place where you can get a facial and a figure four, a hot tub and a half Nelson. Seventh annual Chris Jericho's Rock and Wrestling Rager at Sea, Miami to Bimini, the 7th through the 11th of November. A trip for two. 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

0: Magic 105.9. Franny, Soundgarden is working on a new album. They say they're going to have it out next year. And I just learned that they're going to be doing the halftime performance of the home opener for the Seattle Seahawks this year.
1: So I did see that. So these are going to be the remaining members. Are they utilizing any of Chris Cornell's voice? Any kind of AI version of it?
0: Don't know, but I'm going to keep my eyes and ears peeled for that halftime performance coming up for their opening day on September 9th. Soundgarden now. It's Big 105.9.

0: So our friends over at FarmShare called me up and they're like, hey man, we got something really cool. So if you're heading into football season and you're wanting to buy tickets, or maybe a little bit further down the line, you want to go to a Panthers game, you can get discounted tickets if you buy them through FarmShare and they get a portion of the proceeds.
1: I love this. So it's basically a win-win.
0: Absolutely. It's the ticket that gives back, if you will. You get all

0: It is big, 105.9. We lost Dolly Parton last week. Franny, there was a list of celebrities that have come out that we need to protect at all costs.
1: Yeah, we did see that. Like, I know Morgan Freeman was one of them.
0: He's 89.
1: Yes, there are a few on there. Who
0: William
1: else do you have?
0: Shatner, 95.
1: Yes, yes. One I'm worried about right now is... Huh? Lionel Richie. No, don't take him.
0: I'm looking at the, I'm reading this. 77.
1: Yes.
0: He was in St. Louis and couldn't finish his show the other day.
1: Jason, this is the second time. It happened back in June in Minnesota, too, where he had to sit down.
0: After he had to sit it out, he ended up going to the hospital and was in intensive care. He checked himself in, had tests done, and is hoping to be getting out right about now.
1: Oh, let's hope so.
0: That said... He's 77 years old. This is the second time we've seen him have issues. Now, first off, let's acknowledge the fact that running around on stage and singing at the same time is not an easy feat.
1: At that age, too? Come on. I mean, he was killing it for a while.
0: Mick Jagger makes it look easy,
1: right? He is a specimen for sure.
0: Maybe Lionel Richie, not as healthy as Mick Jagger, but our thoughts and prayers are out to you, Sir Lionel Richie.
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0: Franny, how's your dogs doing?
1: But are you talking about my feet or am I actually about my
0: your dogs. I was thinking about your dogs right now. Yeah. I want to know.
1: My dogs are doing okay.
0: Fluffy, tails are wagging.
1: Yeah, for sure.
0: That makes me feel good. So does the offspring. It's Big 105.9.

0: bacon.
1: I do love bacon.
0: You love barbecue.
1: Uh-huh, sure do.
0: You love beer.
1: Yeah.
0: You need to head to Margate Sports Complex this Sunday, September 6th. It is Bacon, Beer, and Barbecue Fest. 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Parking is free.
1: And it's free?
0: Yes.
1: All right, if it's free, you know it's for me.
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0: 9. Jason and Franny with you.
1: Yeah, emphasize that point.
0: You know,
1: right there.
0: It's really important that we have that in there,
1: it
0: Franny.
1: Is, it is.
0: You know what's really important?
1: Yeah.
0: Marlins Man.
1: Yeah, so Lawrence Levy is his name, a.k.a. Marlins Man. You know him. Orange baseball super fan.
0: I call him Larry.
1: Oh, do you go, oh, Larry. Yeah. Old Larry, the Marlins fan. So I kind of feel like he went away for a while, but now he's back.
0: He's back.
1: And he's upset. He's upset with StubHub, Jason, because he said he spent an hour on the phone arguing with them, with a supervisor. He ordered tickets. He got the wrong row, wrong seat numbers. In fact, the seat numbers listed do not even exist.
0: Huh?
1: And StubHub is refusing to honor their guarantee.
0: Ooh.
1: So here comes a class action lawsuit. And I don't know if you know about this. Marlins Man may be the wrong guy to mess with because he is a workers' compensation attorney and he knows a lot about class action and punitive damages.
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0: 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I'm thinking of my last trip to Vegas and how much time I spent on Fremont Street, the old town there.
1: You know what I did, Jason? I did ziplining.
0: You ziplined that whole thing?
1: I ziplined right down Fremont Street. It was so cool.
0: Such a blast, no matter what part of town you're in. And we want to get you out there with a VIP flyaway, the airfare, the hotel, the ground transportation, all that covered, along with tickets to our iHeartRadio Music Festival and $1,000. All that can be yours. 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It's coming up at 525 Boston now on Big 105.9.

0: ever become obsessed with a cute animal?
1: All the time, Jason.
0: I have one recently and I need an update, and I know you have it for me. It is Big 105.9. I refer to Jimothy, Franny. He is the short-spined raccoon that became very, very viral just a few weeks ago in the streets of Seattle.
1: Yes. Like, wasn't he? I mean, he became a superstar. The fact that the Mariners celebrated him with giving everybody a Jimothy Mariners card at a game back in August. So I guess with those cards, there was only one, Jason, that was considered a gold card.
0: Okay, how so?
1: And it was just a gold trading card. It was one of one. And one really? Young girl got it, this 13-year-old named Abby. So here we are, about a month later. Guess what little Abby did?
0: She turned around and sold it, didn't she?
1: Yeah, she did. A free card, all right? The auction began at 99 cents. It sold for $21,100 after 100 bids. So you are not the only person who loves Jimothy that much.
0: Franny, did I tell you about the recent purchase that I made?
1: No, is it a Jimothy purchase?
0: I dropped $21,000 on a gold Jimothy card.
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0: Some trends come, some trends go, some trends stay. This one, I think, might have some staying power because of the death of Dolly. It is Big 105.9. Franny, have you seen everybody bedazzling everything lately?
1: See, my world has always been bedazzled, so it's nothing new to me, but I get
0: your phone. 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

0: We want you to laugh your ass off in the new year. Yeah, believe it or not, that's not that far off. Kathleen Madigan is rolling through the Broward Center on January 15th.
1: Fantastic, by the way. She was on Last Comic Standing and one of my favorites.
0: Very, very funny. And if you want to go, make sure you're hanging out with the Paul Castronovo Show tomorrow morning. Playing Florida Man or not, you can score tickets on Big 105.9.

Well, if you've ever wanted to hear a grown-ass radio host cringe and borderline want to quit his job live on the radio, Franny has a story that will do that for me. Plus, an entire high school program is being canceled because of dry humping. All of that and more, I reluctantly say, is coming up in Let's Get Weird just a few minutes away on the Jason and Franny Show.

0: I am so not looking forward to Let's Get Weird today. Franny's going to make me want to quit my job. Plus, dry hump high school. It's a thing. It's time to get weird.
1: Let's get weird. Let's get weird. Let's get weird.
2: I feel like that's all we did in high school, Jason, was dry humping. But yes, I'm going to start with the one that is definitely going to make you cringe. Guys.
0: All right, pause for a second.
2: Yes.
0: She's been sitting on this story for a while now, and she pitched it to me a while back, and I said no. And then she pitched it to me again, and I said no. And I asked her, I'm like, you're going to ask every single day until I say yes.
2: Yeah.
0: So we're just going to get this out of the way.
2: I'm like, please let me have this one, all right? Okay, guys, when it comes to your peeing, go to a doctor if something's wrong with you. And this is exactly the opposite of what this dude did. So he was having some incontinence, a little bladder control problem.
0: Okay.
2: So he decided to deal with it himself instead of going to the doctor, where an at-home treatment, he used super glue and entered it right there into his urethra in hopes of stopping his quote-unquote leaking. So, of course, it seemed to work, right? Ugh. But within days, he developed burning pain, a weaker urine stream, eventually could not urinate at all. Yeah, because you blocked your urethra. So, which was unsurprising to say, right? Doctors discovered a hardened piece of glue nearly 4 inches long, completely blocking the passage. I love that I'm doing this to you. They had to perform surgery, make an opening, flush the area out with saline. The guy is doing okay. There were no serious damages, Jason. So everything, look, happy ending. Happy ending here.
0: That's not the happy ending any guy wants,
2: Franny. You're right.
0: Okay? God bless it.
2: It's not my fault. There's stupid people out there.
0: How I go on from here. I do.
2: You do. Just do it.
0: Jesus, this guy. Okay, so... ow!
2: It doesn't happen often where I can destroy Jason, and it's just fun. It's fun.
0: High school got its entire football season canceled because of dry humping. Tonopah Valley High School had to shut down both its varsity and JV seasons because it doesn't have enough eligible players. And that's because there's an ongoing criminal investigation into allegations of sexual misconduct involving students at a football camp back in July. The Maricopa County Sheriff's Office and Williams Police are investigating, and several faculty members are on administrative leave.
2: Whoa. So all right, you add faculty to that too? Uh-huh. Oh, now it gets creepy.
0: It ain't just the kids, apparently. Wow. The faculty is involved as well. The school says it's trying to find other opportunities for players to stay active. But for now, no Friday night lights, all because of some heavy dry humping.
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19: Kelsey Plum and Asia Wilson will both sit out the 2026 FIBA Women's Basketball World Cup, with Sonia Citron and Kiki Iriafen stepping in to take their places on Team USA. Wilson has been dealing with back issues, while Plum is out for the rest of the season with a lower leg injury that allowed her to play in just 17 games this year. 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

0: Maybe you've heard for years that sleeping in on the weekend is bad for your internal clock. There is research that argues the other way. It is Big 105.9. Go ahead and sleep in this long weekend. Researchers found that getting about 90 extra minutes of sleep on Saturday and Sunday was associated with a lower risk of high blood pressure.
1: All right, so you didn't have to tell me to sleep in, but now, because my blood pressure tends to be a little bit high, I have an excuse to do it.
0: There you go. An extra hour and a half each day this weekend, Franny. Make it happen.

0: the home games for our Miami Dolphins this season, and you're like, yeah, I'm going to go to some. Or maybe you're waiting for hockey season. You're eyeballing some Panthers games as well. You can buy tickets and end up donating to a good cause at the same time.
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0: want to speak for you, but good moods are in the air right now, right? I mean, I'm feeling fantastic. Maybe you're out there, you're getting out of work, you're feeling fantastic. Franny, always feeling fantastic. Yep. Imagine a trip to Vegas and how you're going to feel with that free trip, too.
1: Yeah, we are still giving away those passes to iHeartRadio Music Festival. And yeah. I mean passes. We're taking you to Las Vegas, all right? You're going to get flight. You're going to get hotel accommodations, ground transportation, and we're throwing in $1,000.
0: If somebody gave me $1,000 in tickets to Vegas, I think I would go and just put it straight on black.
1: All right, just going right to the roulette wheel, huh?
0: Right to it.
1: That's it.
0: Double or nothing, right? Just go right to black and bet it all away. If you want to score this VIP flyaway to our iHeartRadio Music Festival in Las Vegas, you're going to need a keyword to text. Franny, will you please do the honors and tell us what that keyword is?
1: Of course, that keyword is lucky, L-U-C-K-Y. 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
13: In February of 2024, celebrated illustrator and children's book author Petra Mathers and her husband Michael mailed letters to dozens of friends and family members to let them know they had died by suicide.
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0: couple legends rolling through Hard Rock Live later this month. It is John Fogerty. It is Steve Winwood. It is a show that I want to go to.
1: Well, Jason, I can't give you tickets, but I can give you tickets. It's super easy. 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Click on that, and that's where you can register to score those tickets.

0: Maybe you're like Franny and you're a massive Prince fan as well.
1: Love him. And if you say that one statement that you always say, Jason,
0: I have something. I have something that's going to make you feel good about Prince's fashion choices.
1: All right.
0: It is big 105.9. Prince is overrated.
1: That's exactly what I didn't want you to say. How dare you?
0: Side note. Dolphins are playing the Vikings in Minnesota.
1: And you're going to be there.
0: I think I'm going to be there.
1: And you said you were going to go to Paisley. Wasn't it Paisley Park or whatever? Park. Yeah. I think somebody who's not that much of a fan.
0: Look, he rips on the guitar. He does. Whatever, overrated.
1: All right. So what do we got? What about his fashion choices?
0: Purple. The color purple. We've all known that it's been associated with royalty for all these years.
1: And Prince's royalty, yeah.
0: Well, he may have been onto something with its color and ability to reduce temperature, okay? Scientists have developed a high-tech purple fabric that could help keep you cool in the heat. When exposed to direct sunlight, the material keeps you about 6 degrees cooler by allowing heat to escape from the fabric and radiate into space.
1: Oh my God, where can I find this? This girl is going through perimenopause and I am hot.
0: I can see purple being just strewn all about South Florida with how hot it's been lately.
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1: Oh, you must be talking about the Smashing Pumpkins?
0: That is correct, Francis. Very much so. They will be gracing the stage in Las Vegas, and we want to get you out there. We're going to get you a flight out there, you and a friend, and get you a hotel, get you

0: Franny, I'm not sure if Freddie Mercury has ever been to Miami.
1: I feel like he would thrive in Miami.
0: But if he had been prior to his death, the city certainly was an inspiration for this next song. It is Big 105.9.

0: It is Big 105.9. Franny, it's been a minute since we've done this. Would you like to do food news?
1: Yeah, of course. That's a silly question. You know, food's my favorite topic.
0: Food and marriage and how they go together. Wedding season getting a little messier thanks to Heinz Ketchup, Franny. They've introduced a $57 silk bridal bib designed to protect your wedding dress from those late night reception snacks, sliders, fries, whatever you end up doing.
1: I do love that. I've had friends before after the big fancy wedding dinner. Yeah. Then when everybody's all drunk, they have like Mickey D's brought in.
0: Think about it,
1: man. It's the best.
0: You party your ass off all night. You got lots of booze in the belly.
1: You want a greasy burger and some french fries?
0: But you don't want any Heinz ketchup or mustard on your bridal dress, so they might be onto something with this bibs for brides.
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0: Rocket Man, Elton John. We were talking about Prince earlier.
1: Yeah.
0: And Franny called him the Pocket Man.
1: I did not call him the Pocket Man. I said, well, I kind of did.
0: You called him the Pocket Man.
1: I did. He was like a ladies man, pocket sized ladies man.
0: Yeah, he called him the Pocket Man. How dare you? That's my favorite artist of all time, Franny.
1: Such a liar. Don't lie to the people.
0: Insult Prince like that. ZZ Top now. It's Big 105.9.

0: You're walking through a fair and you get on a tilt-a-whirl and you realize it's 100 years old. Do you stay on that tilt-a-whirl or do you get off? It is Big 105.9. That's what's happening at the Minnesota State Fair right now. Franny, they kicked off their 100th anniversary with a 100-year-old tilt-a-whirl that debuted in 1926. Would you get on the ride?
1: Now, Jason, I am a thrill seeker. You know that. But carnival rides, they are not it for me, especially one that's 100 years old. I saw at a fair a Ferris wheel, right? Uh-huh. And I looked over and one side of the Ferris wheel was being propped up like a table was with a pack of matches by plyboard.
0: By plyboard.
1: Yes.
0: My God.
1: I was like, never again.
0: I will never ever ride a fair ride ever again in my life.
1: Don't trust it.
0: Are we that old now?
1: I think so.
0: Or are we just that paranoid?
1: Yeah, because you know when we were kids, put us on that Gravitron, spin us around. Now I'm like, uh-uh.
0: Did you ever get puked on in the Gravitron?
1: No, thank God.
0: I mean, because as soon as you puke it out, it comes right back at you.
1: Yeah. So I never puked, by the way, so that's why I did not.
0: That is our time for today.
1: Great note to leave it on.
0: You bet. We're out here. Allie's going to come hang out with you. Have a fantastic Tuesday, y'all.
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talks to their fans recently, saying, listen, we know that our frontman has retired from music, but we have not. But they didn't follow that up with, here's some new music or here's the tour. They just

White Snake sent out a note to their fans recently saying, listen, we know that our frontman has retired from music, but we have not. But they didn't follow that up with, here's some new music or here's the tour. They just said, stay tuned, basically. Big 105.9 is Bush.

The Marlins, after dropping 3 out of 4 to the Nationals, they stay on the road to take on the Kansas City Royals tonight. And that one gets going at 7:40 our time.

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36: 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What's in your wallet?

Former Cuban leader Raul Castro is reportedly very ill after suffering what media reports describe as a stroke. He's 95 years old. Former president said to be in critical condition following an emergency hospitalization. Although Cuban authorities have not officially confirmed his health status. That's what we're hearing.

stepped away from music for a while, and there were even reports that he had passed away, and he's like, listen, I'd had some surgery, I have been in poor health, but I'm good to go. In fact, he's considering even more new music. Big 105.

Niche put out their list of the top party schools as we're heading into the opening week of college football season. Based on what? Student surveys of the party scene at the school, along with athletics, Greek life, access to bars and restaurants. Florida State University in Tallahassee came in number one. Tulane is two, Wisconsin is three, University of Dayton is four, and USC and LA is five.

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